0: 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Restless Heart, the bluest eyes in Texas, the original country gold at 855-697-6939.
1: From Columbus, Ohio, I would like to know if you'd be able to play some Johnny Duncan. 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

0: Goodbye produced three number one songs for Mark Chestnut, and that was the third from 1993. I just wanted you to know on the original Country Gold. The sensational 60s in the spotlight this weekend, and while technically this song was recorded in 1959, it was the year 1960 when it really took off. Many think it is the signature song from Marty Robbins, and I agree. What you may not know is that this song was met with much resistance from radio because it was so dang long. And for that reason, many stations refused to play it. But it still managed to become a number one song on the pop charts and the country charts, too. It also won a Grammy later that year. We will play it next.
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1: Hello. 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

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And I know for a fact my friends at 97.5 WPCV cannot wait to see those guys take the stage. Brooks and Dunn on the original Country Gold. Robbie Yates with more songs from the sensational 60s in just a few. And you know, I'm going to be hitting the road myself in just a couple of weeks, heading back to Kentucky and the Daniel Boone Festival in beautiful Barberville. And I got a little insider news a couple of weeks ago that Mark

0: Saturday. This thing was such a ball last time we were there. I cannot wait to get back and see
1: 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Thank you for making us the nation's number one country music request show. 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
15: Partly cloudy skies tonight with lows around 55. Winds out of the northwest around 5 miles per hour. A mix of clouds and sun again tomorrow. Daytime highs approaching 79. Mainly clear tomorrow night. Lows dip down to about 59. Partly cloudy Tuesday with highs around 81. 82 Wednesday. I'm meteorologist Kara Foster on Bluff Country 103.5 KNEI. Currently 72.
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We are down to the final few weeks of our triple play prize packs for summer 2026. So if I were you, I'd get my hands on them before they are gone. 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

0: 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Who knew, right? 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
1: Hi, Ronnie. I'm Renee from Silver Lake, Michigan. I would like to hear Texas Tornado by Tracy Lawrence.
0: You know, I think of all the songs of his we play, that is the most requested. I'll do it.
1: Thank you.

0: 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Instant winner.
1: Hey there. How are you today?
2: I am doing good. How are you?
1: Doing well. I was just calling. I'm doing a caller number 10 thing and wasn't sure.
2: Well, the caller number 10 thing is just for you this hour because you are my winner.
1: Stop it. Oh, Ryan, that is awesome. Thank you.
2: It is. What's your name and where are you calling from?
1: My name's Ariel, and I am calling from Wausau, Wisconsin.
2: 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Our fourth generation car or cooler decal is gorgeous. It comes in green and gold. We're going to send you that, a full color autograph, and our 2026 Collector's Edition guitar pick. It's all part of our summertime triple play prize pack.
1: 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Thank you so much. You guys are awesome.
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7: Fox News, I'm Ann Carrick. 42,000 people ordered to evacuate as the Hawk Fire approaches Reno, Nevada. The blaze growing rapidly Saturday night. Washoe County Sheriff Darren Ballum.
8: Those that have big animals, that's been one big question. Out at Ironwood and Palomino, there is 100 stalls that are ready right now. So if you have large animals, that is a place that can take those.
7: Investigators say the fire was human-started, not natural. Nevada Governor Joe Lombardo declared a state of emergency for the county. Kyle Kirkwood wins the first Freedom 250 Grand Prix on the streets of Washington, D.C., and talks to Fox Sports.
9: It's definitely the place to win, and I don't know if we're ever going to get another chance at this. I hope we do. This was awesome, but this was what a dream come true.
7: The IndyCar race kicked off with a presidential lap in the Beast. 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
19: Partly cloudy skies tonight with lows around 55. Winds out of the northwest around 5 miles per hour. A mix of clouds and sun again tomorrow. Daytime highs approaching 79. Mainly clear tomorrow night. Lows dip down to about 59. Partly cloudy Tuesday with highs around 81. 82 Wednesday. I'm meteorologist Kara Foster on Bluff Country 103.5 KNEI. Currently 72.

We do dedications on special occasions, and there just happens to be one this weekend. I hope you are around to share it with a few of my rowdy friends in just a few. More music from the sensational 60s on the way, and your request too at 855

0: My friends Lance and Ryan are doing that very thing this very minute along the banks of Lake Granbury in beautiful Northeast Texas. That's the Dirt Band Fishing in the Dark, the original country gold.
1: Hi, this is Carissa calling from Lee, Maine. I would like to request a song.
0: Okay.
1: Could you do The Gambler by Kenny Rogers?
2: On a warm summer's evening, on a train bound for nowhere, I met up with a gambler. We were both too tired to sleep, so we took turns.

0: They call the thing rodeo. Garth Brooks on the original Country Gold. Rowdy with you. More from you guys on the phone coming up. And we are minutes away from another classic track from the sensational 60s. Producer Owen Bradley was the architect of what we would come to know as the country-politan sound. But out west, Buck Owens was working on something new himself. He was the first artist to ever use an electric guitar on a country song, and people thought it was nothing short of scandalous. But it did do one thing. It called a whole lot of attention to the kind of country that the West Coast was cranking out, and it defined an era we would eventually know as the Bakersfield sound. And it's coming up next.
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11: 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I've got a

0: handle the Duchess of Country Music. And you know what? For her, that works. It's Lori Morgan on the Original Country Gold.
1: Hello! What's happening? Can I request a song?
0: You bet you can.
1: Can I get The Ride by David Allan Coe?
0: Oh, I can play that for you.
1: Hell yeah.
2: Well, I was thumbing from Montgomery. I had my guitar on my back. When a stranger stopped beside me in an antique Cadillac. He was dressed like 1950, half drunk and hollow-eyed. He said, it's a long walk to Nashville, would you like to ride, son?

He said, "This is where you get off, boy, 'cause I'm going back to Alabama." As I stepped out of that Cadillac, I said, "Mister, many thanks." He said, "You don't have to call me Mister, Mister. The whole

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We'll play it. 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

0: I mentioned a while ago, that guy will be the star of the 2026 Daniel Boone Festival in Barberville, Kentucky, Friday night, October the 9th. We will be there too. Mark Wills on the original Country Gold. Proud of year, and speaking of special events, there is one happening this weekend. Milton, Vermont would be the place. Tyler and Maddie, if you know, have been a thing for about 10 years. Not long ago, he popped the question and she said yes. This weekend, they become man and wife, and they have spent their Saturday nights with us for quite some time on WOKO. Guys, congratulations to you and all the best in your new life together.
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10: Partly cloudy skies tonight with lows around 55. Winds out of the northwest around 5 miles per hour. A mix of clouds and sun again tomorrow. Daytime highs approaching 79. Mainly clear tomorrow night. Lows dip down to about 59. Partly cloudy Tuesday with highs around 81. 82 Wednesday. I'm meteorologist Kara Foster on Bluff Country 103.5 KNEI. 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

0: You know what? It wasn't just back then. Those two are quite mischievous still to this day. Mo and Joe, good old boys, the original country gold.
1: Hey, Rowdy, how you doing?
0: Doing good. How are you?
1: Good. I was wondering if I could request a song.
0: Sure you can.
1: How about a little bit of Blackhawk every once in a while?
0: Blackhawk is getting a little bit of a popularity resurgence on the show. I don't know why, but I don't mind either.

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3: Hi there, Morgan. What you doing?
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3: 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And a fantastic Rowdy Summertime prize pack is coming your way. 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
2: I love it. That's amazing. Thank you so much.
0: Portions of this program have been pre-recorded.
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14: I'm Ann Carrick. 42,000 people ordered to evacuate as the Hawk Fire approaches Reno, Nevada. The blaze growing rapidly Saturday night. Washoe County Sheriff Darren Ballum.
15: Those that have big animals, that's been one big question. Out at Ironwood and Palomino, there is 100 stalls that are ready right now. So if you have large animals, that is a place that can take those.
14: Investigators say the fire was human-started, not natural. Nevada Governor Joe Lombardo declared a state of emergency for the county. Kyle Kirkwood wins the first Freedom 250 Grand Prix on the streets of Washington, D.C., and talks to Fox Sports.
16: It's definitely the place to win, and I don't know if we're ever going to get another chance at this. I hope we do. I hope we do. This was awesome. But this was, what a dream come true.
14: The IndyCar race kicked off with a presidential lap in the Beast. 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
17: This is Winnesheek County Sheriff Dan Marks. Summertime is a time for enjoying the outdoors in Winnesheek County. 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
22: Partly cloudy skies tonight with lows around 55. Winds out of the northwest around 5 miles per hour. A mix of clouds and sun again tomorrow. Daytime highs approaching 79. Mainly clear tomorrow night. Lows dip down to about 59. Partly cloudy Tuesday with highs around 81. 82 Wednesday. I'm meteorologist Kara Foster on Bluff Country 103.5 KNEI. Right now, 67.

If you're looking for official Rowdy Merchant swag, I will clue you in on how to grab it this hour. And we've got more of your requests from all over America at 855-697-6939. The Sensational 60s, more of that on the menu too. Hang around.

0: return after our unceremonious ouster. That was the very first song we played, and we played that song for a number of reasons. Can't keep a good man down. Alabama on the original country gold at 855 My Rowdy.
1: Hey, would you play me a song?
0: I would play a song. What you want
1: to
0: hear?
1: I would love to hear My Heroes Have Always Been Cowboys.
0: From Willie, I'll do it. What's your name?
1: This is Rose.
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0: Most people believe that no news is good news, but that was not the case for Lone Star, the original Country Gold with Rowdy Yates at 855-697-6939. And it's the Sensational 60s two times an hour. Patsy Cline's single Crazy was recorded this weekend back in 1960. And it all got started with some great lyrics from a virtual unknown. Back then, they just called him that young songwriter from Texas, and he would go on to become an icon himself. But back then, Willie Nelson was just trying to pay the bills, and songwriting was how he did it. For people like Patsy, Ray Price, and Farron Young, who is next?
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Aren't you lonely?

0: That song reminds me to remind those of you in coastal communities that hurricane season is at its peak. So if you are low on provisions, best you get to the liquor store quick. 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

0: happens that way sometimes. Doug Stone, why didn't I think of that from the original Country Gold? Rowdy Yates with country classics, by request, coast to coast, and the greats from the sensational 60s two times an hour. 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
15: Partly cloudy skies tonight with lows around 55. Winds out of the northwest around 5 miles per hour. A mix of clouds and sun again tomorrow. Daytime highs approaching 79. Mainly clear tomorrow night. Lows dip down to about 59. Partly cloudy Tuesday with highs around 81. 82 Wednesday. I'm meteorologist Kara Foster on Bluff Country 103.5 KNEI. Currently, it's 64 degrees.
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Listen up, guys. We are down to the final few weeks of our triple play prize packs for summer 2026. So if I were you, I'd get my hands on them before they are gone. 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
1: Hi, Rowdy. 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
1: Rowdy, how are you?
2: Hey, I'm doing good. How are you?
1: Not bad. This is Jeff from Newport, Maine.
2: Jeff, you are my winner this hour.
1: What do we got tonight?
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7: Fox News, I'm Ann Carrick. Investigators now saying the Hawk Fire was human-started, not natural causes. 42,000 people ordered to evacuate as the fire approaches Reno, Nevada. Washoe County Sheriff Darren Balmum.
8: We have 450 beds at the convention center that are already set up. We also have another 500 beds that the Red Cross is getting. They are on their way to the convention center in Hall 5. So that's 950 beds we will have available.
7: The blaze grew rapidly Saturday night. Six people reported injured. Oil is flowing again through the Strait of Hormuz.
9: Reports do indicate that crossings through the Strait of Hormuz are up 400% over the past 2 weeks. In the backdrop, there is an ongoing U.S. naval blockade, and fresh sanctions are expected for Iran next week.
7: Fox's Trey Yingst. 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
14: Partly cloudy skies tonight with lows around 55. Winds out of the northwest around 5 miles per hour. A mix of clouds and sun again tomorrow. Daytime highs approaching 79. Mainly clear tomorrow night. Lows dip down to about 59. Partly cloudy Tuesday with highs around 81. 82 Wednesday. I'm meteorologist Kara Foster on Bluff Country 103.5 KNEI. Currently, it's 64 degrees.

for next weekend's show are really taking shape, and we will fill you guys in on what we've got planned here in just a bit. 60 ticks until we pack it in. So if you have a song on your mind, now's the time to give me a call at 855-

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0: lived that song. Matter of fact, it was this week, 26 years ago. 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
1: Hey, can I request a song?
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1: I'd like to hear Are the Good Times Really Over from Merle Haggard.
0: I can play that for you. What's your name?
1: Howie from Millersburg, Ohio. I wish you

0: Country Gold with Rowdy Yates and the Spectacular 60s in the spotlight this weekend. You know, I have hosted this show since 2004, and you would think I'd pretty much know it all by now, but that's not the case at all. And as many times as we have served up songs from the 60s, I don't think I have ever once asked the question, what was the biggest hit single from that entire era? Until today. Much to my surprise, I found out it was a song that occupied the number one spot for an impressive 19 weeks. And you know what? The man who sang that song way back when is not only still with us, but in remarkably good health and remarkably good hair. His name is Leroy Van Dyke, and he is next.
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0: thanks to Facebook, Instagram, TikTok, and other social media platforms, she's got a whole new legion of fans that have no earthly idea just how big she was in the 1990s. Who are they? Gen Z, believe it or not. Shania Twain, the original Country Gold with Rowdy Yates. And what are you doing?
1: Oh, working on the farm, planting a little rice.
0: My friends in El Campo, Texas are going to be very happy to hear that. What can I play for you?
1: George Jones. Her

0: looking for a woman like that your entire life. Dare to dream, that's what I say. Ricochet, Daddy's Money, the original country gold. Rowdy here, and can you believe we will be waving goodbye to August next weekend? The summertime's just flying by, and it got me to thinking about all the great goodbye songs that country music has made. Could be to a person, a time of year, a beloved pet, or a certain job situation. My executive producer, Doug Lawrence, and I are really going to dig into this over the next week and try to find a new twist with the songs that say, see you later, and I hope you guys are here for it.
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15: Mainly clear skies tonight with a low of 54. Southwest winds around 5 miles per hour. A blend of clouds and sun tomorrow, highs around 79. Tomorrow night, lows around 59. Daytime highs approaching 81 Tuesday under partly cloudy skies. 82 Wednesday. I'm meteorologist Kara Foster on Bluff Country 103.5 KNEI. Right now, it's 61 degrees.
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We are down to the final few weeks of our triple play prize packs for summer 2026. 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
2: I'm Ann Carrick. Investigators now saying the Hawk Fire was human-started, not natural causes. 42,000 people ordered to evacuate as the fire approaches Reno, Nevada. Washoe County Sheriff Darren Balmum.
3: We have 450 beds at the convention center that are already set up. We also have another 500 beds that the Red Cross is getting. They are on their way to the convention center in Hall 5. So that's 950 beds we will have available.
2: The blaze grew rapidly Saturday night. Six people reported injured. Oil is flowing again through the Strait of Hormuz.
4: Reports do indicate that crossings through the Strait of Hormuz are up 400% over the past 2 weeks. In the backdrop, there is an ongoing U.S. naval blockade, and fresh sanctions are expected for Iran next week.
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9: Lows dip down to about 54 overnight under partly cloudy skies. Southwest winds around 5 miles per hour. Highs around 79. Monday, sunshine mixed with clouds at times. Lows level off around 59. Monday night, mainly clear. Partly cloudy Tuesday with a high of 81. 82 Wednesday. I'm meteorologist Carol Foster on Bluff Country 103.5 KNEI. Right now, it's 60 degrees.

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7: Lows dip down to about 54 overnight under partly cloudy skies. Southwest winds around 5 miles per hour. Highs around 79. Monday, sunshine mixed with clouds at times. Lows level off around 59. Monday night, mainly clear. Partly cloudy Tuesday with a high of 81. 82 Wednesday. I'm meteorologist Carol Foster on Bluff Country 103.5 KNEI. 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
2: Fox News, I'm Sue Guzman. The Hawk Fire near Reno, Nevada, burning out of control. About 90,000 people ordered to evacuate.
3: We have 800 personnel working on the incident, and we're working and engaged 24 hours a day, foresee doing that for the foreseeable future, with both ground and aviation resources.
2: Shane Ackerson with the U.S. Forest Service says the human-caused wildfires left 6 people injured. A primary runoff set for Tuesday in South Carolina, where Republicans will choose between Senator Darlene Graham or Representative Ralph Norman as their GOP Senate candidate. South Carolina Senator Tim Scott telling NBC's Meet the Press he supports Graham.
4: She's ready to tackle the issues of affordability for the American people, and she's ready to serve the great state of South Carolina in the United States Senate.
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7: Lows dip down to about 54 overnight under partly cloudy skies. Southwest winds around 5 miles per hour. Highs around 79. Monday, sunshine mixed with clouds at times. Lows level off around 59. Monday night, mainly clear. Partly cloudy Tuesday with a high of 81. 82 Wednesday. I'm meteorologist Kara Foster on Bluff Country 103.5 KNEI. 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
3: Lows dip down to about 54 overnight under partly cloudy skies. Southwest winds around 5 miles per hour. Highs around 79. Monday, sunshine mixed with clouds at times. Lows level off around 59. Monday night, mainly clear. Partly cloudy Tuesday with a high of 81. 82 Wednesday. I'm meteorologist Carol Foster on Bluff Country 103.5 KNEI. 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
2: News. I'm Ted Linder. The Freedom 250 Grand Prix's got a winner, Kyle Kirkwood, finishing first in the 147-lap race around D.C. On Fox's The Big Weekend Show, he thanked the organizers.
3: The circuit itself was amazing. They did a phenomenal job setting this up. Bud Danker, IndyCar, everyone involved, they built this thing beautifully.
2: Christian Lundgaard came in second. Kirkwood's Andretti Global teammate Will Power took third. 42,000 people have been ordered to evacuate, 45,000 more in an evacuation warning zone as the Hawk Fire approaches Reno, Nevada. The blaze grown rapidly this weekend. Washoe County Sheriff Darren Ballum.
4: Those that have big animals, that's been one big question. Out at Ironwood and Palomino, there is 100 stalls that are ready right now. So if you have large animals, that is a place that can take those.
2: Investigators say the fire was human-started. America's listening to Fox News.
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6: Lows dip down to about 54 overnight under partly cloudy skies. Southwest winds around 5 miles per hour. Highs around 79. Monday, sunshine mixed with clouds at times. Lows level off around 59. Monday night, mainly clear. Partly cloudy Tuesday with a high of 81. 82 Wednesday. I'm meteorologist Carol Foster on Bluff Country 103.5 KNEI. Right now, it's 56 degrees.

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Some say love, it is a river, and that it drowns the tender reed. And some say love, it's like a razor, and that it leaves your soul to bleed.

Three states, dozens of towns, one huge signal. 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

Lots of rolling wheels and shifting gears round that Jersey Turnpike. Barney stopped me with his gun 10 minutes after midnight. Said, sir, you broke the limit in this rusty old truck. I don't know about that accent, son. This

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2: Low's dip down to about 54 overnight under partly cloudy skies. Southwest winds around 5 miles per hour. Highs around 79 Monday. Sunshine mixed with clouds at times. Low's level off around 59 Monday night, mainly clear. Partly cloudy Tuesday with a high of 81. 82 Wednesday. I'm meteorologist Carol Foster on Bluff Country 103.5 KNEI. Right now, it's 56 degrees.

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2: Fox News, I'm Sue Guzman. Treasury Secretary Scott Bessent expected to detail specifics Monday of the economic D-Day threatened by President Trump last week. He's planning to hold a news conference to discuss them. President Trump has warned of economic sanctions against any country that provides a lifeline to Iran. Oil prices fell Monday ahead of the economic announcement. Gas prices continuing their decline. Trilby Lundberg with the Lundberg Survey says consumers are still not as well off as they were a year ago. Tropical storm Mokay starting to drench Hawaii with potentially more than a foot of rain. This is 7 days after 4 feet of rain on the big island from Lala. Flood watch is now in effect for Hawaii's big island, which of course is still cleaning up from the previous storm. 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
5: Mainly clear overnight with lows around 54. Winds out of the north around 5 miles per hour. A mix of clouds and sun. Monday, high temperatures reach up to 79. Lows level off around 59. Monday night, partly cloudy. Upper 70s. Tuesday, with a slight chance for showers. Low 80s. Bright sunshine. Wednesday. I'm meteorologist Kara Foster on Bluff Country 103.5 KNEI. Currently, it's 55 degrees.

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2: Mainly clear, overnight, with lows around 54. Winds out of the north, around 5 miles per hour. A mix of clouds and sun. Monday, high temperatures reach up to 79. Lows level off around 59. Monday night, partly cloudy. Upper 70s. Tuesday, with a slight chance for showers. Low 80s. Bright sunshine. Wednesday. I'm meteorologist Kara Foster on Bluff Country 103.5 KNEI. Currently, it's 55 degrees.

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2: Fox News, I'm Ted Linder. 42,000 people have been ordered to evacuate, 45,000 more in an evacuation warning zone as the Hawk Fire approaches Reno, Nevada. The blaze growing rapidly this weekend. Washoe County Sheriff Darren Ballum.
3: Those that have big animals. That's been one big question. Out at Ironwood and Palomino, there is 100 stalls that are ready right now. So if you have large animals, that is a place that can take those.
2: Investigators say the fire was human started, not natural. The Trump administration said to announce sweeping sanctions on Iran today, Monday, and what President Trump is calling Economic D-Day. Meanwhile, the U.S. Navy apparently keeping the oil flowing through the Strait of Hormuz.
4: Reports do indicate that crossings through the Strait of Hormuz are up 400% over the past 2 weeks. In the backdrop, there is an ongoing U.S. naval blockade.
2: That's Fox's Trey Yingst. 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
7: Country weather. Mainly clear overnight with lows around 54. Winds out of the north around 5 miles per hour. A mix of clouds and sun. Monday, high temperatures reach up to 79. Lows level off around 59. Monday night, partly cloudy. Upper 70s. Tuesday, with a slight chance for showers. Low 80s. Bright sunshine. Wednesday. I'm meteorologist Kara Foster on Bluff Country 103.5 KNEI. Currently, it's 55 degrees.

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3: Love Country Weather. Mainly clear overnight with lows around 54. Winds out of the north around 5 miles per hour. A mix of clouds and sun. Monday, high temperatures reach up to 79. Lows level off around 59. Monday night, partly cloudy. Upper 70s. Tuesday, with a slight chance for showers. Low 80s. Bright sunshine. Wednesday. I'm meteorologist Kara Foster on Bluff Country 103.5 KNEI. Right now, it's 54 degrees.

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2: News. I'm Ted Lindner. 42,000 people have been ordered to evacuate. 45,000 more in an evacuation warning zone as the Hawk Fire approaches Reno, Nevada. The blaze growing rapidly this weekend. Washoe County Sheriff Darren Ballum.
3: Those that have big animals. That's been one big question. Out at Ironwood and Palomino, there is 100 stalls that are ready right now. So if you have large animals, that is a place that can take those.
2: Investigators say the fire was human-started, not natural. And the Freedom 250 Grand Prix got a winner, Kyle Kirkwood, finishing first in the 147-lap race around D.C. 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
4: The circuit itself was amazing. They did a phenomenal job setting this up. Bud Danker, IndyCar, everyone involved, they built this thing beautifully.
2: Christian Lundgaard came in second place. Kirkwood's Andretti Global teammate Will Powers in third. 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
7: High temperatures reach up to 79 today under partly cloudy skies. Winds out of the south around 5 miles per hour. 59 tonight. Sunshine mixed with clouds at times. Tomorrow, slight chance of rain showers. Highs around 80. Clear skies and dry Wednesday and Thursday with highs in the low 80s. I'm meteorologist Kara Foster on Bluff Country 103.5 KNEI. Right now, it's 54 degrees.

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3: High temperatures reach up to 79 today under partly cloudy skies. Winds out of the south around 5 miles per hour. 59 tonight. Sunshine mixed with clouds at times. Tomorrow, slight chance of rain showers. Highs around 80. Clear skies and dry Wednesday and Thursday with highs in the low 80s. I'm meteorologist Kara Foster on Bluff Country 103.5 KNEI. Right now, it's 54 degrees.

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this girl I swore was close to perfect. I could see the ring, the dress, and the whole nine yards. I had a country station on, and she reached and turned it. Said she couldn't stand the sound of a steel guitar. We hit the town to catch the early movie. And old Kris Kristofferson played the leading role. I said, "That's my man." She said, "Who's he?" I jumped up and said, "Girl, we gotta go."

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3: News. I'm Ted Linder. 42,000 people have been ordered to evacuate. 45,000 more in an evacuation warning zone as the Hawk Fire approaches Reno, Nevada. The blaze growing rapidly this weekend. Washoe County Sheriff Darren Ballum.
4: Those that have big animals. That's been one big question. Out at Ironwood and Palomino, there is 100 stalls that are ready right now. So if you have large animals, that is a place that can take those.
3: Investigators say the fire was human-started, not natural. And the Freedom 250 Grand Prix got a winner, Kyle Kirkwood, finishing first in the 147-lap race around D.C. On Fox's The Big Weekend Show, he thanked the organizers.
5: The circuit itself was amazing. 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Bud Danker, IndyCar, everyone involved, they built this thing beautifully.
3: Christian Lundgaard came in second place. Kirkwood's Andretti Global teammate Will Powers in third. America's listening to Fox News.
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11: High temperatures reach up to 79 today under partly cloudy skies. Winds out of the south around 5 miles per hour. 59 tonight. Sunshine mixed with clouds at times. Tomorrow, slight chance of rain showers. Highs around 80. Clear skies and dry Wednesday and Thursday with highs in the low 80s. I'm meteorologist Kara Foster on Bluff Country 103.5 KNEI. Right now, it's 53 degrees.

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5: weather. High temperatures reach up to 79 today under partly cloudy skies. Winds out of the south around 5 miles per hour. 59 tonight. Sunshine mixed with clouds at times. Tomorrow, slight chance of rain showers. Highs around 80. Clear skies and dry Wednesday and Thursday with

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4: 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I'm Terry Gaday. Farmers are facing weaker agricultural credit conditions across the upper Midwest. We'll have more right after this.
5: Looks like another perfect day to get out there and enjoy the summer.
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4: Chicago Fed policy advisor David Opperdell says that cash flow related issues are causing loan repayment problems.
7: There are certainly issues with cash flow that are challenging repayment of loans. So there has been an increase in the number of loans that are facing both problems of, you know, a severe and a higher category. There are fewer that are not having any repayment problems, though that's still, you know, almost 90%. So the vast majority of loans are not seeing repayment problems, but the problem ones are creeping up again to a little higher level after some really low years.
4: Opperdell says that rather than borrowing for expansion, many farmers are focused on maintaining cash flow.
7: I think it's really kind of been a period where they've had to take out operating loans, and there's a lot of interest in those. Our data shows an increase in demand from a year ago that's been consistent over the last few years. As you know, working capital is, you know, tight right now for many operations, and so you have to delay some of the other kinds of, you know, uses for your loans that you might have normally bought a new tractor or done something with purchasing some additional ground or build some grain storage, things like that. And those kinds of loans, the demand is down for.
4: For the Iowa Agribusiness Radio Network, I'm Terry Gaday reporting.
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Yeah, that's the new one from Gavin Adcock called The Wannabe on KADI Bluff Country 103.5. Monday morning, back to school for a lot of kids today and back to school tomorrow as well, depending on your district, of course. We're actually getting the kids to the bus stop this morning. They might need a light jacket waiting there, but it will warm up today. High near 80, partly cloudy tonight, 59. Tomorrow, slight chance of rain in the afternoon, sunny 81, and then more sunshine for Wednesday, 82, and that'll be the trend into the rest of the weekend and the weekend, lower 80s. Right now, I'm loving it. Feels like football weather, sitting at 52. Sports on the way in just a few minutes with Darren Swenson. Here's Reba Linda Davis on KNEI.

0: Yeah, a classic from Tom T. Country is on KNDI Bluff Country 103.5. A little chilly, but I like it. Temperature right now 52 as we start our day. Taking a look at sports. Baseball scores from yesterday. Phillies beat the Cardinals 6-4. Royals beat the Tigers 11-7. White Sox beat the Mets 2-1. Guardians beat the Rockies 7-2. Padres beat the Twins 8-1. Cubs down the Mariners 19-2. And the Braves got by the Brewers 4-2 yesterday. More sports. Here's Darren.
1: The Decorah girls tennis team made the trip down to Pella on Saturday to compete in the Tulip Tussle. The Decorah girls finished sixth as the team. Grace Hinker took second in the singles bracket for the Vikings. Season champions were decided over the weekend in the season finale, which was raced at the Fayette County Speedway in West Union. The season champion in the USRA Tuner Division was Dylan Reilly of Waukon. In the USRA Stock Car Division, Kevin Donlin of Decorah won the points title. USRA B-Mod title went to Ben Modry of Protovin. The Mod Lights went to Owen Rosberg of Arlington. And the USRA Stock Car Division went to Daryl Moss of West Union. And the high school cross-country season will get underway tonight. The Decorah boys and girls will compete at the Waverly Shell Rock Early Bird Invitational. That's a look at sports for a Monday morning. I'm Darren Swenson.
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7: High temperatures reach up to 79 today under partly cloudy skies. Winds out of the south around 5 miles per hour. 59 tonight. Sunshine mixed with clouds at times. Tomorrow, slight chance of rain showers. Highs around 80. Clear skies and dry Wednesday and Thursday with highs in the low 80s. I'm meteorologist Kara Foster on Bluff Country 103.5 KNEI. Currently, it's 52 degrees.

Alabama, there's no way on KADI Bluff Country 103.5. But hey, there is a way you can win money on Friday, okay? Cash words, here they are. 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Okay, that is it. That can win you money on Friday. I'll say it one more time. Veterans Memorial Hospital Auxiliary, Elliott Jewelers, and Walk-On Chamber of Commerce, Women's Wellness Night Out. There you go. Know that and win money on Friday. And enjoy the Women's Wellness Night Out on Tuesday, September 1st from 4 to 7 at the Almaquis Fairgrounds Pavilion in Walk-On. 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And tickets are on sale now at Veterans Memorial Hospital and Clinics, Elliott Jewelers, and the Walk-On Chamber of Commerce, giving you a chance to win a ladies' natural diamond fashion pendant on a 14-karat gold chain, compliments of Elliott Jewelers in Walk-On. Goodie bags will be given to the first 200 ladies that walk through the door on Tuesday, September 1st at 4 p.m. All right, know this for money on Friday. Cash words, here we go. Veterans Memorial Hospital Auxiliary, Elliott Jewelers, and Walk-On Chamber of Commerce, Women's Wellness Night Out. Cash words this week from KADI.

0: Like a wrecking ball from Eric Church on KNDI Bluff Country 103.5. A little chilly as we start the day today, but loving it. Temperature 52 and looking for a meal on Thursday. Well, check out the Kelmer Area Free Community Meal serving at the Kelmer Lutheran Church from 5 until 6:30. On the menu, brats, hot dogs, and sweet corn on the cob. Yeah, a fun summer meal. Still summer left. I know school is starting today, but technically summer is still going on. And it is a free meal at the Kelmer Lutheran Church coming up on Thursday. 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
1: School begins for many area school districts today. Will Marks with the Decorah Police Department says we all need to be careful and make sure the safety of all students returning to class is paramount. Marks provides a reminder of the punishments of passing a stopped school bus.
2: If you pass a stopped school bus, it's an automatic ticket and you're more than likely losing your license from it. The school bus drivers actually do have cameras on the bus, so we can go back and verify what happened. The school bus drivers can also report it and are supposed to report it if somebody passes the school bus. So that way nobody, it's too big of an offense and too big of a risk for it to slide by. So it is a very big deal if you pass the school bus, and we all take it very seriously. It's a very precious car.

0: go on board. So a good rule of thumb, if you aren't or unsure, if a school bus is stopped and you're unsure if you can go by it, stop and wait. It is just an easy, simple 2-minute thing that might take a little bit of time out of your day to stop and wait. If you compare to the consequences of what could happen, it is not a big deal to do so.
1: Mark says it's safer to be late for school or work than to hurry and have a tragedy happen.
0: Absolutely. If you balance the consequences, I would much rather be 5 minutes late to school than tragedy happening on the way to school. So that 5 minutes, just take into consideration the grand scheme of things and slow down, be prepared. If you need to leave for school a little bit earlier, especially with this construction or getting into the routine of things, maybe the first 2 weeks of school, you're leaving a few minutes early and you're getting to school a little bit early. And now as school gets going, you have your routine, you can bump that back a little bit. But we don't want to be in a rush where everyone's trying to run into school, because that's when accidents happen.
1: Most Iowa school districts are beginning classes today. Most Minnesota school districts will begin the day after Labor Day. A heads up, if you're in the Lansing area today, the Iowa Department of Transportation says crews will be doing the final deck pour on the new Lansing Bridge today. The DOT says to expect delays in the Iowa Highway 9 and 26 work zone near the bridge from around 6 a.m. through 2 p.m. Officials say the traffic signals currently in place will continue to guide vehicles through the work zone, and additional flaggers will be on site to briefly stop traffic when needed so trucks can safely enter and exit the area. A public hearing regarding establishing emergency medical services as an essential service will be held at today's meeting of the Winnesee County Board of Supervisors. Steve Vandenbrink is the president of Winnesee County EMS.
2: Emergency medical services is all about the first responders who come to your aid for cardiac arrest, trauma emergencies, medical emergencies, and for the ambulance services that come and pick you up and deliver you to the hospital. And looking at how to fund those essential services that are currently in the state of Iowa non-essential. There's no current Iowa code or regulation or any type of statute that says when you call 911, the community has to provide an ambulance service.
1: Vandenbrink says they're planning on a countywide vote on the issue in November of 2027. The supervisors' meeting will begin at 9:30 at the Courthouse Annex Building in Decorah. The Ella McKee County Board of Supervisors will review several matters at its meeting today. The board will consider a bridge replacement plan on Dry Hollow Road and will set a public hearing for a zoning ordinance amendment. The supervisors will also receive department head updates. The meeting will begin at 9 a.m. at the courthouse in Waukon. And another travel alert beginning today. The Iowa Department of Transportation will begin road construction affecting the U.S. Highway 18 and Iowa 76 and Marquette Drive ramps in the Marquette area. Crews are expected to begin the project at 10 this morning. The DOT says the Highway 18 exit ramp to Highway 76 and the entrance ramp from Highway 76 to Highway 18 will be closed. Officials say motorists traveling on Highway 18 from the west who need to access 1st Street in McGregor should turn onto Highway 76 at the 18 and 76 intersection and follow Highway 76 into McGregor, and motorists traveling from Wisconsin will need to continue west on Highway 18 4 miles to the 18 and 76 intersection and then follow 76 into McGregor as part of the DOT recommended detour. The DOT says the project is expected to last until October 8th. With news, I'm Darren Swenson.
3: Fox News, I'm CJ Papa. President Trump applying economic pressure to Iran's wallet. Treasury Secretary Scott Bessent expected to unveil what the Trump administration is billing as the toughest sanctions in history on the Islamic Republic. Pakistan's army chief set to visit Iran today in an effort to get the peace talks going again. Oil prices dropping this morning. Meanwhile, battling a wildfire in Reno, Nevada.
4: Still looking at 0% containment over 15,000 acres. So again, it was the big increase in the winds that led to that explosive growth with this fire Saturday night into Sunday morning.
3: That's Fox Weather's Brenda Merwin. The wind calm right now. Humidity expected to drop later today. President Trump waving the green flag to start the Freedom 250 IndyCar race Sunday in D.C. American Kyle Kirkwood winning the event. 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
12: High temperatures reach up to 79 today under partly cloudy skies. Winds out of the south around 5 miles per hour. 59 tonight. Sunshine mixed with clouds at times. Tomorrow, slight chance of rain showers. Highs around 80. Clear skies and dry Wednesday and Thursday with highs in the low 80s. I'm meteorologist Kara Foster on Bluff Country 103.5 KNEI. Currently, it's 52 degrees.

0: Yeah, it's kind of a lonely song, hence the name, Another Lonely Song from Tammy Wynette on KNDI Bluff Country 103.5. Well, get this, the share of Americans who say they drink alcohol remains at a record low, 54% for the second consecutive year, which ironically is driving alcohol company executives to drink more.
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0: 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Birthday today for Kanan Smith. Had a big hit 10 years ago with this one. Actually, more like 11 years ago. Love You Like That on KNDI.

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22: Actually went out for breakfast yesterday, and our youngest had a waffle. I guess she was kind of ahead of the game, got the memo. Today is National Waffle Day. It's also National Peach Pie Day. That sounds fantastic. Waffles and peach pie, can't get any better than that. And for many students in the state of Iowa today, it is the first day of school. Parents rejoicing, yes. Kids are going back to school, so just be careful out there as things get rolling in that department. Mostly sunny today, close to 80, partly cloudy tonight, 59. Tomorrow, a slight chance of rain around midday, otherwise should be sunny, maybe a little windy too, 81. And for Wednesday, sunny, 82. Lower 80s as we work our way through the weekend, towards the weekend. Right now it feels like football weather. I like it. Right now sitting at 52. Hope you had a great weekend. Got sports news updates on the way with Darren Swenson. Water cooler question coming up around 7:50 as well. And Kathy is back this morning. We'll talk to her. She'll be in here in a little bit. First, Faith Hill, Wild One on KADI.

0: That song and the temperature, boy, you're talking football weather now.
1: Right? Yeah.
0: Kenny Chesney there on KNDI Bluff Country 103.5. Eric and Kathy reunited, and it feels so good.
1: Good morning.
0: How are we doing today?
1: We're doing good. How about you?
0: Good, good. Yeah. Busy weekend, and I'm sure you had a busy week, too, at the fair.
1: It was a busy week at the fair, and then just this morning, like, you know, first day of school, and then fill these papers out, and do, you know, I'm like, yeah. And they, you know, I will say, they gave them to me last night, but it was a long week at the fair.
0: Yeah.
1: And I was just a little bit tired and kind of did a few other things and kind of forgot about the papers. Well, so I'm filling them out quick this morning.
0: Mom, you're supposed to do your homework ahead of time.
1: I know, right?
0: That's what we tell the kids, you know, don't procrastinate.
1: Well, I did because they gave it to me last night and I was tired.
0: You know, that's all right.
1: But no, really good week at the fair, you know, beautiful weather.
0: Oh, my goodness.
1: For the Houston County Fair.
0: Yeah.
1: A lot of fun, you know. Got blue ribbons, got a couple red ribbons as well, but got blue ribbons, got some top of the class ribbons, got some champion ribbons, reserve ribbons, you know.
0: Well, there you
1: just
0: go.
1: a good week at the fair.
0: Well, cool.
1: Yeah, lots of fun and lots of memories made. Yeah. You know, the kids always have fun and meet their friends and hang out with family. And, you know, there's just all that stuff that happens at the fair. And, yeah, we go to the Houston County Fair. You know, and then we show the Elmaki County Fair for FFA. So it's kind of nice. They get a little bit of both. And
0: the best of both worlds.
1: You know, I mean, fair time is fun. It's really fun to watch the connections they make, you know. And so, yeah, it's been a really good week. And actually off to State Fair.
0: Ah, there you go. Cool.
1: Yeah, I have one going to the State Fair with their steer.
0: Oh,
1: so,
0: nice.
1: So, yeah, off to the State Fair. They leave Wednesday for that. So that'll be interesting.
0: Oh, there you go. Have fun with that. Yeah, good luck. All right, weather forecast on the way. Taking a look at sports baseball scores from yesterday. Pulling that up here. Twins, well, they fell to the Padres.
1: Ooh.
0: Yeah, they got swept in San Diego 8-1. Braves beat the Brewers 4-2. Cubs beat the Mariners 19-2. White Sox beat the Mets 2-1. Royals beat the Tigers 11-7. And the Phillies beat the Cardinals 6-4 yesterday. Darren Swenson has more.
2: The Decorah girls tennis team made the trip down to Pella on Saturday to compete in the Tulip Tussle. The Decorah girls finished sixth as the team. Grace Hinker took second in the singles bracket for the Vikings. Season champions were decided over the weekend in the season finale, which was raced at the Fayette County Speedway in West Union. The season champion in the USRA Tuner Division was Dylan Reilly of Waukon. In the USRA Stock Car Division, Kevin Donlin of Decorah won the points title. USRA B-Mod title went to Ben Modry of Protovin. The Mod Lights went to Owen Rosberg of Arlington. And the USRA Stock Car Division went to Daryl Moss of West Union. And the high school cross-country season will get underway tonight. The Decorah boys and girls will compete at the Waverly Show Rock Early Bird Invitational. That's a look at sports for a Monday morning. I'm Darren Swenson.
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11: Sunshine mixed with positive times today, with daytime highs approaching 79. Southerly winds around 5 miles per hour. Partly cloudy tonight, 59. A blend of clouds and sun tomorrow, slight chance of rain showers, high of 80. Ample sunshine and dry Wednesday and Thursday, with highs in the low 80s. I'm meteorologist Kara Foster on Bluff Country 103.5 KNEI. Currently, it's 52 degrees.

0: Yes, I'm just me, Charlie Pride, on KNDI Bluff Country 103.5. News update with Darren Swenson in just a few minutes.
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0: There you go. If that appliance is making that clunking sound.
1: I do kind of have an issue with the dryer.
0: Okay. Well.
1: So, you know what? This kind of hit home. I think I'm walking across the street this week.
0: Perfect timing, by the way. Perfect timing. New stuff now from Cole Wetzel, Ella Langley.

0: News is brought to you by Hummel Equipment, Rush Creek Realty, and Birdnow Chevrolet. Here's Darren.
1: School begins for many area school districts today. Will Marks with the Decorah Police Department says we all need to be careful and make sure the safety of all students returning to class is paramount. Marks provides a reminder of the punishments of passing a stopped school bus.
2: If you pass a stopped school bus, it's an automatic ticket and you're more than likely losing your license from it. The school bus drivers actually do have cameras on the bus, so we can go back and verify what happened. The school bus drivers can also report it and are supposed to report it if somebody passes the school bus. So that way nobody, it's too big of an offense and too big of a risk for it to slide by. So it is a very big deal if you pass a school bus, and we all take it very seriously. It's very precious cargo on board. So a good rule of thumb, if you aren't or unsure if a school bus is stopped and you're unsure if you can go by it, stop and wait. It is just an easy, simple 2-minute thing that might take a little bit of time out of your day to stop and wait. If you compare the consequences of what could happen, it is not a big deal to do so.
1: Mark says it's safer to be late for school or work than to hurry and have a tragedy happen.
2: Absolutely. If you balance the consequences, I would much rather be 5 minutes late to school than tragedy happening on the way to school. So that 5 minutes, just take into consideration the grand scheme of things and slow down, be prepared. If you need to leave for school a little bit earlier, especially with this construction or getting into the routine of things, maybe the first 2 weeks of school, you're leaving a few minutes early and you're getting to school a little bit early. And now as school gets going, you have your routine, you can bump that back a little bit. But we don't want to be in a rush where everyone's trying to run into school, because that's when accidents happen.
1: Most Iowa school districts are beginning classes today. Most Minnesota school districts will begin the day after Labor Day. A heads up if you're in the Lansing area today. The Iowa Department of Transportation says crews will be doing the final deck pour on the new Lansing Bridge today. The DOT says to expect delays in the Iowa Highway 9 and 26 work zone near the bridge from around 6 a.m. through 2 p.m. Officials say the traffic signals currently in place will continue to guide vehicles through the work zone, and additional flaggers will be on site to briefly stop traffic when needed so trucks can safely enter and exit the area. A public hearing regarding establishing emergency medical services as an essential service will be held at today's meeting of the Winnesee County Board of Supervisors. Steve Vandenbrink is the president of Winnesee County EMS.
3: Emergency medical services is all about the first responders who come to your aid for cardiac arrest, trauma emergencies, medical emergencies, and for the ambulance services that come and pick you up and deliver you to the hospital. And looking at how to fund those essential services that are currently in the state of Iowa non-essential. There's no current Iowa code

0: or regulation or any type of statute that says when you call 911, the community has to provide an ambulance service.
1: Vandenbrink says they're planning on a countywide vote on the issue in November of 2027. The supervisors' meeting will begin at 9:30 at the Courthouse Annex building in Decorah. The Ala McKee County Board of Supervisors will review several matters at its meeting today. The board will consider a bridge replacement plan on Dry Hollow Road and will set a public hearing for a zoning ordinance amendment. The supervisors will also receive department head updates. The meeting will begin at 9 a.m. at the courthouse in Waukon. And another travel alert beginning today. The Iowa Department of Transportation will begin road construction affecting the U.S. Highway 18 and Iowa 76 and Marquette Drive ramps in the Marquette area. Crews are expected to begin the project at 10 this morning. The DOT says the Highway 18 exit ramp to Highway 76 and the entrance ramp from Highway 76 to Highway 18 will be closed. Officials say motorists traveling on Highway 18 from the west who need to access First Street in McGregor should turn onto Highway 76 at the 18 and 76 intersection and follow Highway 76 into McGregor, and motorists traveling from Wisconsin will need to continue west on Highway 18 4 miles to the 18 and 76 intersection and then follow 76 into McGregor as part of the DOT recommended detour. The DOT says the project is expected to last until October 8th. With news, I'm Darren Swenson.
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2: Massive Christian burial for Kyron Kyle Lukenhaus, 89, of Kelmer, will be held at 10:30 tomorrow morning at St. Aloysius Catholic Church in Kelmer. Visitation will be today from 4 to 6 at the church, and Helms Funeral Home is handling the arrangements for Kyron Kyle Lukenhaus, 89, of Kelmer.
4: Fox News, I'm CJ Papa. President Trump applying economic pressure to Iran's wallet. Treasury Secretary Scott Bessent expected to unveil what the Trump administration is billing as the toughest sanctions in history on the Islamic Republic. Pakistan's army chief set to visit Iran today in an effort to get the peace talks going again. Oil prices dropping this morning. Meanwhile, battling a wildfire in Reno, Nevada.
5: Still looking at 0% containment over 15,000 acres. So again, it was the big increase in the winds that led to that explosive growth with this fire Saturday night into Sunday morning.
4: That's Fox Weather's Brenda Merwin. The wind calm right now. Humidity expected to drop later today. President Trump waving the green flag to start the Freedom 250 IndyCar race Sunday in D.C. American Kyle Kirkwood winning the event. 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
10: Sunshine mixed with clouds at times today, with daytime highs approaching 79. Southerly winds around 5 miles per hour. Partly cloudy tonight, 59. A blend of clouds and sun tomorrow, slight chance of rain showers, high of 80. Ample sunshine and dry Wednesday and Thursday, with highs in the low 80s. I'm meteorologist Kara Foster on Bluff Country 103.5 KNEI. Currently, 54.

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3: Okay, water cooler question brought to you by Veterans Memorial Hospital. So take a gander at this, Kathy.
4: Okay.
3: From Friday, 30% of people say this is their guilty pleasure when it comes to food. What is it?
4: Guilty pleasure when it comes to food. Well, I mean, like chocolate or chips and dip. Or I mean, it depends on if you're talking. Yeah, okay.
3: Yeah, some of the guesses were beef jerky, pizza, pasta, ice cream, bacon, Facebook Oreos, good old-fashioned hot dog, french fries, pasta, ice cream, chocolate, kettle chips, scotcheroos, there we go, little stick to your sides, Lay's chips, tiramisu, chocolate, candy bars, ice cream. Another guess are scotcheroo bars.
4: Nummy.
3: Okay.
4: Nummy, nummy. A brownie. A warm brownie with frosting that's slightly melted.
3: There you go. Now I'm hungry.
4: Delicious.
3: Yeah, 30% of people say this is their guilty pleasure when it comes to food. What is it? Bacon.
4: Ooh, bacon. That's a good one, too.
3: Bacon.
4: Bacon.
3: There you go.
4: Bacon strips. Bacon. Okay. Anyway.
3: For dogs, yes.
4: I know.
3: For humans, no.
4: Yeah. Okay. Today's water cooler question brought to you by Veterans Memorial Hospital. 21% of people refuse to eat this specific thing. What is it? 21% of people refuse to eat this specific thing. What is it?
3: Refuse to eat it.
4: Yeah. Refuse to eat this specific thing.
3: Well, a lot of things come to mind, but...
4: Well, throw one at me.
3: Sardines.
4: Okay.
3: Too fishy for me. Sounds kind of fishy.
4: Sardines. I mean, I get it. I'm thinking it's like... like something in something, or, you know, like it's something, you know what I mean? Like,
3: yeah.
4: Like you might eat the outside of it.
3: That's true.
4: Or you might open it up and eat the inside, not the outside. Or do you see what I'm saying?
3: Yeah.
4: Like the skin on a kiwi. You get there, what I mean?
3: I hear you. There you go. Put that down. What's your guess?
5: Liver.
3: Liver.
4: Liver. Yeah. Yeah.
3: How about the yolk?
4: You know,
3: since
4: the egg.
3: Yeah, the egg. Yeah, since you're talking about things, you know, inside or... but whatever, you know.
4: Well, I mean, it just kind of makes... I mean, I don't know. You know, 21% of people refuse to eat this specific thing. What's your guess?
6: Oysters or anchovies.
4: Oh, there you go. Oysters or anchovies.
3: Yeah, that's a hard no for me. Hard no. Oysters and anchovies.
4: Yeah. So.
3: 563-568-3476 or 563-568-6056. What are you thinking?
6: Cow's tongue.
4: Cow's tongue.
3: I probably refuse that too, but...
4: well, okay, so I wouldn't eat just like cow's tongue. Like, I wouldn't eat just that. However.
3: However.
4: My in-laws, my mother-in-law and that, they will boil that up. Mm-hmm. And boil up, like, the soup bones with the meat and all this stuff. And they make cup fist.
3: Okay, well, yeah.
4: With all of that in there.
3: Well, there you go.
4: It's delicious.
3: Yeah.
4: So I can't say that I wouldn't eat it, because I do eat it, just not, like, eat it, like, as a slab of meat.
3: No, it's...
4: does that make sense?
3: Make it, yeah. You use it for something. How about that? Yeah.
4: Yeah.
3: I mean,
4: yeah.
3: It's not...
4: yeah.
3: Give me some cow tongue, please.
4: Yeah, I don't want to see it on a menu.
3: A slab of cow tongue.
4: I don't want it on my plate.
3: No.
4: Like that.
3: I'm with you. So. What are you thinking?
5: Yeah, how about a fortune cookie?
4: No, a fortune cookie. Yeah, I don't eat fortune cookies.
3: Really?
4: No.
3: Why? Why?
4: I don't like them.
3: I think they're good.
4: Good for you. I'll bring mine to you.
3: You know, bring them on in.
4: No, I'm glad. I'll eat them. I'm glad. I am so happy.
3: Then you get
4: I do not.
3: Then you get that horrible advice with it, too.
4: Well, I like the advice that comes with that. I mean, I think it's fun to open it up, but I do not eat the fortune cookie.
3: And your lucky numbers, and you're good to go.
4: Have you ever tried them?
3: No, I've never used numbers on a fortune cookie.
4: You really should try one. What if it worked one time? Would you do it again?
3: Maybe.
4: Oh.
3: If it would work, I guess.
4: I've never tried them either, but we should sometime.
3: There you go. What are you thinking?
6: Onions.
4: Yeah.
3: Onions. Smell like onions for days. Yeah.
4: Yeah. 21% of people refuse to eat this specific thing. What is it?
3: Boy, yeah. Tons of things come to mind.
4: There's lots of things. It's just kind of interesting when you think about it, you know?
3: The worm in the tequila bottle.
4: Oh, gross. Ugh.
3: What are you thinking?
5: Lutefisk.
3: Oh, yeah, well. I've never had it, and it does not sound appealing. So, won't ever go there. A little fishy, yes.
4: Worm in the tequila bottle, so that's a good one.
3: Yeah.
4: What's your guess today?
6: Mushrooms.
4: Okay.
3: Yep. I'm with you. But then I don't mind cream of mushroom soup for...
4: You weirdo.
3: ...casseroles and hot dishes. You know, that's okay, but actual mushrooms, you know, not good.
4: Yeah. Oh, you. I love it. Yeah, this is a fun water cooler question. 21% of people refuse to eat this specific thing. What is it? We'll go to Facebook and find out tomorrow.
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1: Mm-hmm. Minnesota has some too. I know Caledonia's back.
0: Are they back today too? Okay.
1: Caledonia's back today too. Yeah.
0: I didn't quite was that early yet, but wow.
1: Yes.
0: Okay.
1: Yes.
0: All right. Buses are really rolling out there. Mm-hmm. Birthdays, anniversaries on the way. What's the phone numbers to call?
1: 568-3476 or 568-6056, or you can email studio at kneiradio.com or Facebook us.
0: All right. 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Coming up, we'll talk about this. What's an ingredient that you've used on a burger that's heavily underrated? An ingredient you've used on a burger that's heavily underrated. Mm. Any thoughts on that initially?
1: I have this one. It's like herbs and spinach.
0: Oh.
1: It's a seasoning.
0: Okay.
1: Love it on there.
0: All right. We'll talk more about that after Cody and Luke.

0: Speaking of summer, officially 29 days left, so there's still plenty of summer left.
1: Wow.
0: Look at that. Brad Paisley on KNDI Bluff Country 103.5, and with, you know, Labor Day weekend on the way, it'll be here before you know it. Let's talk about burgers grilling. So what ingredient you've used on a burger that's heavily underrated, and you had a spice or something?
1: It's herbs and spinach. It's really, really good.
0: Okay.
1: Like mix, and we'll put that. Oh, delicious. Mm-hmm.
0: You ever make Lipton onion burgers at all?
1: Yeah, those are good too.
0: I think that's underrated. I think those are really good.
1: Those are good.
0: Some responses off this Reddit post. Okay. Were roasted green chilies. I don't know, maybe.
1: Yeah, I'm not sure.
0: Somebody said fig jam. Fig jam.
1: Fig jam.
0: Maybe I've had that. I don't know.
1: I have some jalapeno raspberry jam at home, which is good.
0: That'd be all right on a burger.
1: It's not bad. I mean, I guess I could try it on a burger. I mean, yeah. I just had it on toast and it was pretty good. It has just a hint of spice.
0: Yeah.
1: Because, you know, I'm not a jalapeno gal, but it was perfect with raspberry.
0: Okay.
1: Yeah.
0: Be all right. Pickled onion. I don't know. Probably be okay.
1: I don't know either.
0: Basil pesto. I don't know. Here's one. I think it's heavily underrated. An egg. A fried egg.
1: Those are good.
0: Yes.
1: It's not bad on a burger. If you get it all right, it's got to be like stacked just right with cheese. It's actually good.
0: A brunch burger. You can't beat it. So.
1: Yeah.
0: Potato chips.
1: Okay.
0: Okay, could try it.
1: Yeah.
0: Bacon jam.
1: All right. Bacon jam. Never had that.
0: That'd be okay. Pimento cheese.
1: Pimento cheese. Never had that either.
0: Okay. And somebody says pineapple. Hawaiian burger. There you go.
1: I bet it is such a thing.
0: Hot cherry peppers. Here we go. Maybe this is for you. Peanut butter.
1: No. Not on a burger.
0: Not on a burger.
1: I don't understand that.
0: Okay.
1: But I have a family that does like peanut butter jelly, summer sausage sandwiches. Peanut butter and jelly ham sandwiches. Weird, right?
0: Yeah, I don't know about that one. No, I'm good.
1: Weird, right?
0: Another response. Heavily underrated ingredients to put on a burger. Cream cheese and pepper jelly.
1: I get it. The pepper jelly on like a Triscuit or on a cracker is really good.
0: Yeah, it'd be all right.
1: Yeah.
0: Here's one. I've had this before. Coleslaw. Coleslaw on a burger, yeah. Mm-hmm. Even a hot dog, too. Have a slaw dog. Chopped green olives.
1: Nope. I'm out. Nope, definitely not. Mm-mm.
0: You like horseradish?
1: Mm-mm.
0: Horseradish on the list?
1: Mm-mm.
0: That'd be all right. And whatever kimchi is. Kimchi. Kimchi. Kimchi. Kimchi? I don't know what that is. Kimchi? Kimchi?
1: I'm looking to see what it is.
0: Kimchi.
1: No, I'm checking it out.
0: Probably something spicy.
1: A pepper paste type stuff or something. I'm not sure.
0: Spicy. Yeah.
1: Interesting. Korean, I guess.
0: Okay.
1: Yeah.
0: That's hot then. Yeah.
1: Yeah.
0: A little hot and spicy.
1: Something about, it's same process. I'm not sure. Cabbage soaked in salty brine that kills off. Yeah, I'm not sure. It creates a sauerkraut in traditional.
0: Kills off what? Kills off germs and bacteria.
1: I'm like, what is this?
0: That spicy kills off germs.
1: Traditional Korean staple made from fermented vegetables.
0: Oh, okay.
1: Can be enjoyed. Yeah, yeah. So there you go.
0: All right.
1: That's what it is. Kimchi. Yeah.
0: Something like that.
1: Yeah. Interesting.
0: I'll add another one to the list here. Chili. Because there used to be a fast food restaurant about 20 years ago that would put chili on a hamburger. Fantastic.
1: I like chili.
0: Oh, yeah.
1: I'd put chili on a burger.
0: Oh, yeah.
1: Actually, I would put chili on a brat burger.
0: There you go.
1: Because I like brats with chili.
0: Okay.
1: And onion and ketchup and cheese. And you're like, what?
0: No ketchup, mustard. There you go.
1: So there you go.
0: Yeah.
1: Yeah.
0: and spices. I like pleasening.
1: There you go.
0: Pleasening on your burger.
1: What about, oh, there's another one too. I just lost it. Yeah.
0: But anyway, I'm hungry now. I'm hungry.
1: I am too. You're going to make me breakfast? For goodness gracious.
0: Let's have some brunch burgers. Let's get her done. So there you go. Chris Young and Judy Rodman after the forecast on KADI.
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7: Sunshine mixed with clouds at times today, with daytime highs approaching 79. Southerly winds around 5 miles per hour. Partly cloudy tonight, 59. A blend of clouds and sun tomorrow, slight chance of rain showers, high of 80. Ample sunshine and dry Wednesday and Thursday, with highs in the low 80s. I'm meteorologist Kara Foster on Bluff Country 103.5 KNEI. Currently 54.

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7: Sunshine mixed with clouds at times today, with daytime highs approaching 79. Southerly winds around 5 miles per hour. Partly cloudy tonight, 59. A blend of clouds and sun tomorrow, slight chance of rain showers, high of 80. Ample sunshine and dry Wednesday and Thursday, with highs in the low 80s. I'm meteorologist Kara Foster on Bluff Country 103.5 KNEI. Currently, it's 55 degrees.

0: KNEI 103.5 Bluff Country. Good morning, Eric and Kathy, in the morning. And beautiful sunshine today, another gorgeous day, and happy back to school.
1: Parents rejoicing.
0: But just wishing everybody a safe and happy year. Just remember to be kind.
1: There you go. Hey, the Hawkeye Volunteer Fire and Rescue Association is having an omelet breakfast this Sunday, 8 until 1 at the Hawkeye Fire and Rescue Department. Adults are $10 and kids are $5. Grab some omelets coming up this Sunday in Hawkeye from 8 until 1. Birthdays, anniversaries coming up after Judy Rodman.

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2: 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Actor Rupert Grint is 38 today. Actor Chad Michael Murray from One Tree Hill is 45. Comedian Dave Chappelle is 53. Former talk show host Craig Kilborn is 64. Baseball's Iron Man Cal Ripken Jr. is 66. Actor Steve Guttenberg is 68 today. Actor Ann Archer is 79, and from the WWE, the owner, the CEO, Vince McMahon, is 81.
3: Okay, on the local side, celebrating today, Faye Beneke and her husband, Keith Beneke, happy birthday. And also an anniversary today to a Green Bay Packer fan who is 95 today, Edna Schmelzer. So happy birthday.
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2: I'm Therese Crowley. President Trump posting in all caps, Iran is completely collapsing. Treasury Secretary Bessent launching Economic D-Day, which he calls the single greatest financial offensive ever marshaled against an adversary. Final prosecution rebuttal witnesses in the nurse Lindsay Clancy trial after the defense testimony that she was frankly psychotic when she killed her three children. A human-caused wildfire raging near Reno, the Hawk Fire. 40,000 people evacuated. It'll take a month for crews to dismantle the America 250 Grand Prix street track around D.C. American winner Kyle Kirkwood dominated the track, telling Fox,
3: "We would love to come back, if I'm being honest, because I think this was the best street course race I've ever been a part of. The event has a whole 100,000 people here on a raffle, free tickets for everybody."
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8: Sunshine mixed with clouds at times today, with daytime highs approaching 79. Southerly winds around 5 miles per hour. Partly cloudy tonight, 59. A blend of clouds and sun tomorrow. Slight chance of rain showers, high of 80. Ample sunshine and dry Wednesday and Thursday, with highs in the low 80s. I'm meteorologist Kara Foster on Bluff Country 103.5 KNEI. Currently, it's 55 degrees.

0: Yeah, kind of like a fortune teller, mind reader, Dustin Lynch on KEDI Bluff Country 103.5. Eric and Kathy, sunshine as we start our Monday. Right now, 61. What do you got?
1: Are we going to talk right at the moment?
0: Well.
1: Or you want me to just preview it?
0: How about preview?
1: What do you want me to tell you?
0: And then I'll think about it.
1: What do you want me to tell you?
0: What do you got?
1: Talking about dating and a deal breaker.
0: Okay.
1: Yeah, a thing that is a deal breaker for dating.
0: Mm-hmm.
1: It's a very interesting thing about it.
0: All right, for Stella Lefty.

0: Yeah, exactly. Roll down those windows. Enjoy that cool temperature right now. 61 with KNDI Bluff Country 103.5. So, dating red flags, what do you got?
1: Well, okay.
0: Oh, boy.
1: We got some doozies here. A survey found that 22% of professionals have sent or answered a romantic message on LinkedIn. Have you ever been on LinkedIn?
0: I know about it.
1: Yeah. 12% successfully sparked a relationship that started on that site. Now, this is shocking.
2: Yeah, right.
1: Because LinkedIn says an anti-flirting policy. It has an anti-flirting policy. So okay. It should not be having romantic messages sent. But this policy, nope, it didn't stop anyone from breaking the rules and making LinkedIn a matchmaking site. I mean, it makes sense considering the survey also found that 48% of respondents said LinkedIn profiles are more trustworthy than typical dating app bios.
0: Yeah, usually you think of like LinkedIn as more like business connections and stuff like that. Yeah.
1: Yep. Well, thanks to the verified career histories, education credentials, and clear headshots, which are what singles are shopping for anyway.
0: Okay.
1: Not all that other stuff in those other apps.
0: Yeah.
1: But since we're talking about dating, deal breaker.
0: Okay.
1: Checking credit scores before a third date is no longer a joke. It's a thing. It's a pretty much a standard practice these days.
0: Right.
1: I don't get it. According to this, nearly half of Americans say a potential partner's debt or financial habits would affect whether they pursue a serious relationship.
0: Hmm.
1: But now what I'm wondering is how do you do that credit check? I mean, don't you have to have their personal information to do that credit check?
0: You would think.
1: Isn't that how that works?
0: Yeah.
1: Unless, do you have to pay for something like that?
0: I mean, there's some free credit scores.
1: Yeah, but you still have to have your information to put it in. So how on a third date, okay. Now just think about this. Before the third date, how are you going to get that personal information from that person? I mean, don't you need their social or something?
0: You would think, or some other details.
1: I don't know. That's weird.
0: Unless people are just very trustworthy and just hand this information over. I don't know.
1: Wow.
0: But
1: before a third date?
0: Yeah.
1: There is no way I would give somebody any of my personal information before a third date.
0: Agreed. Yeah. There's a lot of goofballs out there, so
1: I don't know. I don't know. And a whole nother thing on dating.
0: Okay.
1: Single guys are not showing up. If you're wondering why so many singles events are packed with women, but they're short on men, well, they think they found the answer. After attending several speed dating and singles mixers, this journalist discovered that many men simply aren't signing up, and those who do often back out at the last minute. And according to the men that she spoke with, the issue isn't a lack of interest in dating, it's the vulnerability that comes with putting yourself out there and facing possible rejection.
0: Yeah. I suppose there's pressure to some of these things, too.
1: Many men told her singles events can feel intimidating, high pressure, while women are more likely to treat them as a social, fun experience with friends.
0: I suppose the guy's thinking, I got to get a number, I got to get a, whatever.
1: First base on the first date, is that what you're trying to tell me?
0: You know, or some kind of pressure there to make some magic happen.
1: If they don't come back with a good story for their friends, it didn't happen.
0: See, there you go. Exactly. Kind of like deer hunting, you know, you tell a story, you know, or whatever.
1: If you have no proof, it didn't happen.
0: There you go. So,
1: but I mean, you could use chat GPT and take a picture of you with somebody and then change it over.
0: See, AI could do.
1: I mean, you could always make it look like it happened, right? I mean, how many people do that stuff?
0: Exactly. Miracles.
1: Wow.
0: You know.
1: Anyway.
0: You'd do anything on there.
1: Oh, my goodness. Wow. Dating. We always find the strangest dating stories, don't we?
0: Yeah.
1: Credit checks, not showing up, and using LinkedIn as your dating app.
3: Hey, how you doing?
0: That's all you need to do.
1: Did it work for you, Eric?
0: I'm married, so here we are.
1: Oh, that line worked for you. That's what you're telling me.
0: See? Here we are.
1: Sorry, Amanda. He couldn't be a little swifter than that.
0: 13 years later, here we are. Look at that. So, Jelly Roll and Lainey Wilson next on KADI.
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0: Yeah, remake of the old Conway Twitty classic, Hello Darlin', from Scotty McCreery on KNEI Bluff Country 103.5. Weather forecast on the way in a few minutes. Well, the cool air has got me thinking about football, and the NFL season kicks off on September 9th, just right around the corner. And 40 million Americans, a good chunk of Americans, are already involved in picking their fantasy football teams.
1: Really?
0: They're really into it.
1: Are you doing one?
0: You know, I never really got into that, actually.
1: Oh.
0: I think I did fantasy baseball maybe like one time in eighth grade or something like that.
1: So but you're not really getting into it.
0: Fantasy football, never got into. I'm guessing you're in the same boat.
1: Oh, yeah. I don't do fantasy football. Nope.
0: But, you know, a lot of people have these parties. Where
1: yes.
0: They all get together and they have a draft. Like it's a
1: It's a big deal.
0: Occasion or whatever. So if you need some help with the draft, here you go.
2: Fantasy football draft season is here. When you feel like your draft is going wrong, don't panic. Call the Fantasy Draft Crisis Hotline.
3: Fantasy Draft Crisis, what's your emergency?
4: Somebody just took my running back.
3: 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How many picks until you're up?
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4: 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I'm just going to take a kicker.
3: 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Put the kicker down.
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10: This is the opening market report for Monday on the Iowa Agribusiness Radio Network. I'm Mark Magnuson. Joined today by Greg McBride of Allendale for the opening market discussion. Greg, what's happening with the trade in the grains?
11: Well, we've got a nice bounce to start the week here. You had a gap off the close on from Friday's action on corn. We are currently up six on the corn market, well off the highs, though. We are about 10 cents off the highs. Beans are down about 9 cents as we kind of play two different games here. You've got crude oil getting beaten up, so that puts a little bit of negativity into the bean oil.

0: Four.
1: That was Greg McBride with Allendale. We will have a check of the numbers next.
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1: September corn up 6.5 at 490.25. September soybeans down 4.5 at 1220.5. September soybean meal up $1.20 at 318.90. September soybean oil down $1.45 at 67.90. Chicago wheat up 6.5 at 688. Minneapolis wheat is unchanged at 698. Kansas City hard red wheat up 2.5 at 758.75. September oats up 4 cents at 328.25. On the MERT, October live cattle down 3 cents at 217.90. September feeder cattle up $1.13 at 330.15. October lean hogs down 40 cents at 80.48. October pork cutout unchanged at 107.28. Class 3 milk up 12 cents at 16.67. This has been a check of the opening markets on the Iowa Agribusiness Radio Network.
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6: Sunshine mixed with clouds at times today, with daytime highs approaching 79. Southerly winds around 5 miles per hour. Partly cloudy tonight, 59. A blend of clouds and sun tomorrow. Slight chance of rain showers, high of 80. Ample sunshine and dry Wednesday and Thursday, with highs in the low 80s. I'm meteorologist Kara Foster on Bluff Country 103.5 KNEI. Right now, 57.

0: Yeah, timing is key in life. Dan Seals on KNDI Bluff Country 103.5. Eric and Kathy speaking of the time, 9:39. And what's coming up?
1: Oh, well, you know, school's back in session, so we'll talk homework.
0: Homework.
1: Uh-huh. Oh. Homework, homework, homework.
0: Brings back mixed memories. Mixed. We'll say that. There we go. Here's Montgomery Gentry on KNDI.

0: faith.
1: New stuff from the Hey Goods, long time coming on KNDI Bluff Country 103.5. Sunny today, 80. Partly cloudy tonight, 59. Keep those windows open. And tomorrow, there's a slight chance of rain, they're saying, between 1 and 2 p.m. That is
2: seriously
1: extremely precise.
2: Right?
1: Anyway, slight chance. Sunny and 81 tomorrow, right now 66.
2: Wow. Okay, well, AI may be helping students get better grades on homework, but there's a problem. A study suggests that it could be hurting what they actually learn. So researchers have now tracked more than 26,000 students and found that those using AI saw homework scores rise, okay, which is good, 18%.
1: Mm-hmm.
2: But, well, and it cut their time spent on the assignments as well. So, like, by 30%.
1: Yeah.
2: So their assignments didn't take as long. However, the downside of the whole thing is it showed up on tests.
1: Ah.
2: See, within 6 months, exam scores dropped about 20%. So they raised on homework about 18%, but dropped 20% on the test.
1: Mm.
2: College entrance test scores declined by as much as 24%
1: Wow.
2: over time.
1: Wow.
2: That's a lot.
1: Yeah.
2: Yeah, researchers say many students were using AI to complete assignments instead of learning the material, earning strong homework grades, but struggling when AI wasn't available.
1: Yeah.
2: However, students who used AI as a tutor rather than a shortcut saw far fewer negative effects.
1: Yeah.
2: So you can use AI as a tutor as well, but they have to teach you what's going on.
1: Yeah. Like, use it as a tool, tutor, not like totally dependent on it.
2: Right, yeah.
1: So there you go.
2: Kind of interesting, isn't it?
1: Yeah. Like, I remember a couple weeks ago we had that story about a college professor kind of hiding, like, different, like, codes inside of an assignment, mm-hmm. and then AI, you know, the kids who used that just came up with complete gibberish.
2: Yep, yeah.
1: So that's one way to get around that, I guess.
2: Yeah, but so it's kind of cool, isn't it?
1: Yeah, I tell you what, the days of the pencil and the notebook, boy.
2: And yet that's coming back, too.
1: That's
2: yet
1: good.
2: A lot of people really like that. Like, instead of using their phones or digital things, you know, like checklists and that, they actually want a piece of paper with their list, like to-do list.
1: Yeah.
2: And they like seeing that actual, or they like the feel of checking it off or done. You know, they like that rather than just going to their phone and doing it. They like seeing the list and having it right there in front of them that they accomplished it.
1: Yeah. You know, call me old fashioned, but I like looking at the, you know, the yearly or daily planner for stuff.
2: Yeah.
1: You know, instead of like having a reminder on your phone, like the Google.
2: It is whatever. Nice that it reminds you though.
1: I know.
2: I use both kind of, but it is really kind of nice. Yeah, I mean, I used to have a daily planner thing in my purse and that, and I've kind of gotten away from it. What we do a lot at home is we have, like, the kids, like, we'll print off, or their coaches and stuff will give them their paper, their schedule for the season. And I love it when the coach actually does that, like, that paper, you know?
1: Yeah.
2: Hang it right there so we know, you know, what's going on. Practice this day, where it's at, how long, what time. Game this night, you know. I mean, I love it. And then when that month is done, we take it down.
1: There you go.
2: It's really nice that way.
1: Or we have a whiteboard too.
2: Yeah, see, and that's nice too, as long as nobody rubs on it.
1: There you go.
2: You know, wait till your girls get old enough and decide, oh, I don't want to go to that. Shoop, it's gone.
1: Say, I think we had something on that day, but
2: if you remember,
1: can't remember what it was.
2: Maybe they don't want to go to the dentist. Yeah. And whoop, it's all gone. I didn't know we had a dentist appointment.
1: What was supposed to happen on that day, by
2: I'm
1: the way?
2: I'm just kidding. It happens to the best of us, doesn't it? I can forget it even though I know it, and I can still forget about it. So it doesn't matter.
1: Supposed to be somewhere and just flew the coop, whatever.
2: It is, yeah.
1: It happens. Yeah. Enjoy the sunshine today. We'll talk to you tomorrow.
3: So that's funny. That's funny.
4: Hilarious.
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5: 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Again, it's this Tuesday from 11 to 1:30 at WFR on Old Highway 9 west of Waukon.
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2: News. I'm Therese Crowley. President Trump posting in all caps, Iran is completely collapsing. Treasury Secretary Bessent launching Economic D-Day, which he calls the single greatest financial offensive ever marshaled against an adversary. Final prosecution rebuttal witnesses in the nurse Lindsay Clancy trial after the defense testimony that she was frankly psychotic when she killed her three children. A human-caused wildfire raging near Reno, the Hawk Fire. 40,000 people evacuated. It'll take a month for crews to dismantle the America 250 Grand Prix street track around D.C. American winner Kyle Kirkwood dominated the track, telling Fox.
3: We would love to come back, if I'm being honest, because I think this was the best street course race I've ever been a part of. The event has a whole 100,000 people here on a raffle, free tickets for everybody.
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4: With this information update, I'm Darren Swenson. The Decorah City Council will hold a work session tonight. The council will discuss the Fire Station Municipal Building Referendum Education Effort. At last week's council meeting, the council set a $20.9 million bond referendum for November 3rd for a new fire station and a renovated municipal building. A similar bond issue was rejected by city voters last year. Tonight's work session will begin at 5:45 at City Hall. And the data center discussion will continue today with another meeting of the Winnesee County Zoning Commission Subcommittee on Data Centers. The subcommittee will continue to develop draft ordinance language at 2 p.m. at the Courthouse Annex Building in Decorah. With this information update, I'm Darren Swenson.
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7: Sunshine mixed with clouds at times today, with daytime highs approaching 79. Southerly winds around 5 miles per hour. Partly cloudy tonight, 59. A blend of clouds and sun tomorrow. Slight chance of rain showers, high of 80. Ample sunshine and dry Wednesday and Thursday, with highs in the low 80s. I'm meteorologist Kara Foster on Bluff Country 103.5 KNEI. 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

Yeah, a trip back in time, 19-something, Mark Wills on KNDI Bluff Country, 103.5. Haley Witter's on the way, Tyler Hubbard. Here's a new one from Kenny Chesney called Carry On.

0: Haley Witter is a native of Shoeyville, Iowa. 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
1: 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For Monday, the 24th of August, I'm Dustin Huffman. Taking a look at cash bids around the state, only two elevators making any kind of switches to their bids. Let's run them down. ADM Burlington, 25 cents under on corn, 471. Soybeans, 18 cents under, 1217. Cargill and Eddyville, 12 cents under on corn. Their cash bid is at 484. New Co-op Algona, 28 cents under on corn, 468. Soybeans, 15 cents under, cash bid, 1220. Ag State Sheldon, 17 cents under on corn, 479. Soybeans, 25 cents under at 1210. Ag State Elta, 26 cents under on corn, cash bid, 470. Soybeans, 20 cents under, 1215. Cargill Cedar Rapids, 9 cents under on corn, their cash bid, 487. Soybeans, 15 cents over, cash price, 1250. Five Star Co-op Nashua, 32 cents under on corn, 464. Soybeans, 20 cents under, 1215. Lincoln Way Energy Nevada, 15 cents under on corn, cash bid 481. ADM Des Moines, 20 cents over on soybeans, the cash price 1255. New Co-op Red Oak, 21 cents under on corn, 475, soybeans even at 1235. Mid-Iowa Cooperative Green Mountain, 42 cents under on corn, 454, soybeans 50 cents under, 1185. New Co-op Sheraton, 25 cents under on corn, 471, soybeans 15 cents under, cash price 1220. Walk-On Feed Ranch, 48 cents under on corn, 448. Soybeans, 64 cents under. They're at 1171. At New Co-op Glidden, they're 28 cents under on corn. Cash bid, 468. Soybeans, even at 1235. Innovative Ag Services Farley, 44 cents under on corn, 452. Soybeans, 69 cents under with a cash bid of 1166. And finally today at Cargill and Muscatine, they're 25 cents under on corn, 471. Soybeans, 30 cents under, 1205. 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

0: Latest song from Tyler Hubbard called Land on KEDI Bluff Country 103.5. Money, Friday, Cash Words, what are they? 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
1: Sunshine mixed with clouds at times today, with daytime highs approaching 79. Southerly winds around 5 miles per hour. Partly cloudy tonight, 59. A blend of clouds and sun tomorrow, slight chance of rain showers, high of 80. Ample sunshine and dry Wednesday and Thursday, with highs in the low 80s. I'm meteorologist Kara Foster on Bluff Country 103.5 KNEI. Currently 72.

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Also, Randy Hauser coming up before 11 o'clock. 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
1: 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We'll find out about new U.S. sanctions for Iran.
2: At 1 p.m. today, Treasury Secretary Scott Bessent is expected to unveil the White House's latest financial offensive, touting what he calls the toughest sanctions in history. And President Trump just posted on Truth Social, writing this, Iran is completely collapsing.
1: Fox's Alex Hogan at the White House. Firefighters try to corral the Hawk Fire in Reno, Nevada.
3: They continue to battle this dangerous and fast-moving wildfire. The fire broke out on Saturday, fueled by dry conditions and strong winds. And so far, it's scorched around 15,000 acres. Officials say the fire was human-caused, but wouldn't elaborate further as an investigation continues.
1: Fox's Max Gordon at the Incident Command Center in Reno. Six people have been injured. A number of structures have been damaged or destroyed. 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
4: From the Iowa Agribusiness Radio Network broadcast shed at the Iowa State Fair, this is Iowa Ag Matters. I'm Riley Smith. In today's show, I talk with Iowa Congresswoman Ashley Hinson about the latest issues impacting Iowa agriculture. Dustin wraps up his conversation with House Ag Committee Chair G.T. Thompson about what's next for the Farm Bill. And Mark talks about the Iowa Food and Family Project with Lydia Zerbe of the Iowa Soybean Association. Now let's welcome in our hosts, Mark Magnuson and Dustin Huffman.
5: Well, thank you very much, Riley. Day 9 of the Iowa State Fair. Mark, our last day broadcasting here from the Iowa State Fair broadcast shed next to the Super Bowl. Wraps up, of course, on Sunday. And then Riley is going to be inconsolable for at least about a week in there. And as he starts his countdown of 365 days until the next, or 350 some days till the Iowa State Fair.
6: That's true, Dustin. He's already, you know, got a little bit of a sadness as we have just a few days left of the fair. But we're going to enjoy today for sure. And it's a beautiful day so far. Let's hope it stays that way. Now, we do have some breaking news here this morning on the cattle side. And I'm going to go ahead and read some of President Trump's. Stop me if you've heard this one before, Dustin, but when President Trump gets on Truth Social, things can move in the ag marketplace. And we've seen that here today, as the president has said that he has concluded a deal to substantially lower the price of ground beef for working American families. He says, we have a commitment that this beef will be sold at 25% below current market prices. As we work to rebuild this herd and help our ranchers for the next 90 days, the United States will allow up to 300,000 metric tons of product for ground beef to be imported with no out-of-quota tariff. And so you can immediately kind of assume some of those responses. One, the ag marketplace, we've seen those beef prices go down significantly here this morning. And on the opposite side, you can imagine that the American producer is pretty upset about that. And we've already seen some responses, including from the National Cattlemen's Beef Association.
5: Well, and you had the chance, you talked off record with Brian Whaley, and you know, he expressed his concern. And this is a double-edged sword, and this is the kind of the problem we have. Yes, cattle prices are high right now. They're riding a high. They're making some decent money. But you also have to go back to, you got to look at the consumer. The consumer is spending more for a pound of 80-20 ground beef than you're getting for a federal minimum wage. Now, that's not the cattle producer's fault. It's also not the fault of the grocery store. There's a lot of people who touch that pound of ground beef between that cattle producer dropping off that steer and getting to your plate. But the thing is, we have an economy that's in trouble. We've got an economy that is needing some relief at the grocery store counters. The problem is for the cattlemen is the fact is they're making money, but they're turning around and replacing that stock, and it's not any cheaper for them to do that. So they're really, the percentages are not that great. If you have a cow-calf operation where you're just supplying calves or you're feeding from birth to finish, you're going to make a decent penny right now. But those people for so many years before the about 3 years ago, were making next to nothing, if not losing money. And so that is a tough place for them to be. And so I understand the frustration and I share the frustration. But in the same token, you know, the government has to also do something for the consumers. You know, we always talk about how farmers make up 2% of the population, but 100% of us eat. And so that is a situation. But you also notice that all this is going into the ground beef marketplace, which is normally where you put some of your substandard cuts, some of your substandard quality meat, so you can still get something out of them. So that's a little bit better. Those prime cuts that we see are still going to be coming from American cattle. So that is going to be some good news. But yeah, we'll be following that as that develops more. Right now, you get a chance to talk with Matt Bennett of AgMarket.net to talk about what's happening in those grain markets.
7: Joined today by Matt Bennett of AgMarket.net. Matt, what's happening with the trade in the grains? Yeah, you know, it's starting out fairly quiet. The corn on the overnight market actually was down right now. I mean, we're trading 5.5 cents off the lows, up just a penny. But, you know, you got the pro farmer results yesterday, and of course, Iowa and Minnesota relative to the other states, you know, came in, I think, maybe a little bit better than maybe some of the other states, but you're still looking at, in my opinion, yields that would make you believe, you know, that you're going to have to dial back this USDA number. So that's been the theme of the week, you know, is that we've essentially seen most of these yields come in, you know, quite a bit under what everyone was maybe expecting. And so, you know, if Iowa comes in this, you know, oh, sub 200, I don't see it. I mean, I feel like it's way too low. You know, last year, of course, they were just a shade under 200 on the Pro Farmer Tour, and they were, you know, they were fairly far off there. This year, you know, I've got to think that I was still a 200 bushel yield, but, you know, is it 216? Probably not. You know, Illinois, I think, was one of the bigger surprises. It wasn't a surprise to me, Mark. I think where you really have to think that this story's not quite done yet is that, you know, where the tour goes, you know, I know where the tour goes because I've been on it several times, and, you know, it goes right through, like, for instance, the I-74 corridor in Illinois, and McLean County, unfortunately, this year in June was just ravaged by water, like a lot of areas were in that Missouri to Ohio corridor. You know, McLean County is the biggest corn producing county in the country many times. And so, you know, I know scouts were very disappointed when they came out of there. Well, it's pretty hard to true all that up because there are areas in Illinois that probably have a record crop, you know? And so I think the theme of the game, though, is that 180.7 might be too high, you know? And if it is too high, given how tight the balance sheet is, it gets pretty interesting on the corn side of things.
8: Now, of course, Matt, we still have to wait until the actual harvest takes place and we get those real numbers. But is one of the big takeaways from this year that the weather is always going to trump disease pressure when you think about this year versus last year?
7: Yeah, I mean, ultimately, Mark, I think the thing is that some of your precipitation-based yield models, you know, are still coming up with like a 185 type yield because there was so much moisture this year, you know, in a big chunk of the Corn Belt, you know, and I'm talking I states. You know, the problem with that is if the moisture comes at the wrong time, too much of a good thing sometimes is too much, you know. And so, you know, that's where I think the tour boots on the ground type deal gives you a little better idea what we're dealing with, because nitrogen loss, I can assure you, you know, over the 2 weeks that I was doing Bagnology days with those guys, I was in the air a lot. And, you know, we flew low several times with one of the guys that I fly with a lot of times. And I'm telling you, the nitrogen loss is exceptional in parts of the Corn Belt, unfortunately. And I think that's due to this really wet weather pattern. But you're absolutely correct. We don't know what this crop is until combines roll. It's just that last year's 186 looks very unattainable at this point.
9: Looks like another perfect day to get out there and enjoy the summer.
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5: Well, coming up next, we are going to wrap up our conversation with House Ag Committee Chairman G.T. Thompson, talking a little bit about the Farm Bill and some of that H-2A reform for guest workers. That's coming up next on Iowa Ag Matters.
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13: Sunshine mixed with clouds at times. This afternoon, with daytime highs approaching 79. Southwest winds 5 to 10 miles per hour. Partly cloudy again tonight. Lows level off around 59. Slight chance of rain showers tomorrow. Daytime highs approaching 80. Sunshine mixed with clouds at times. I'm meteorologist Carol Foster on Bluff Country 103.5 KNEI. Right now, 72.

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Big time country variety for the Tri-States on KADI Bluff Country 103.5. Last week, Luke Combs announced a big tour, including Shenandoah. Got Luke's new song off on the way after Waylon Jennings.

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0: Roll on, Big Mama, from Joe Stampley on KNDI Bluff Country 103.5. Weather on the way in just a few minutes, and this cool weather has got me thinking about football. And yes, we got football on the radio this Friday night. The KNDI game of the week is Riceville at Turkey Valley. Pat Wagner on the call, 7 p.m. And for our full sports schedule, check out our website, KNDIRadio.com. 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All the details right there. Parmalee on the way, and Winona from KNDI.
1: Well, we are back on Iowa Ag Matters, and of course, we had many members of President Trump's cabinet in the

0: process and trying to make things as fair as possible for the consumer farmer?
1: It's a great question, and you're right. This is a big, challenging time for ranchers and for farmers, and no small part because of the challenges we're having around the fertilizer industry. From the Department of Justice standpoint, we're trying to make sure that there's fair competition. And so, as everybody knows, it's a consolidated industry. It's not just a U.S.-based problem, because you have a lot of the fertilizers manufactured in other countries, Canada, overseas. And so what we're doing with DOJ is making sure that we're doing the right thing in making sure competition is fair. And if we have to investigate, that's what we're doing. But I think more broadly beyond Department of Justice, this isn't just a DOJ issue. It's an issue that every Iowan feels, but it's also an issue that the whole federal government's helping the state with. So when you talk about easing export-import issues with importing fertilizer, which we've done, and that's not DOJ, but that's some of our partners at Commerce and State and the White House, and just trying to understand, look, part of it is fuel prices. We got to bring diesel prices down, and that's something President Trump talks about that we're working on right now, and So there's a lot of factors that go into the challenges Iowans feel, but my message that I hope everybody realizes is that this is something that President Trump talks about in the Oval Office constantly, is something that Secretary Rawlins talks about, Secretary Burgum, myself, Stanley. This is not something that we're just hoping gets better. We're working hard, doing everything we can to fix it. There's a negotiation going on with Canada right now that hopefully will ease that up too. And so we're in the middle of it right now, and I hope that we get to be at the end of it soon.
0: And Stanley, more to that topic, I guess I would ask you then, how do you grade, I guess, a fairness level when it comes to trying to make sure that this fertilizer industry is as fairly priced as possible and trying to make things fair for the consumer?
2: Well, look, that's a great question. I mean, President Trump's administration has been one of the most transparent in human history. And so one of the frustrations I think that farmers and ranchers have is that they don't know why pricing is the way it is. And so one of the things we're working on is helping folks, the public, et cetera, understand why prices are the way they are. If folks understand why a price is the way it is and what goes into manufacturing the product that they're buying, whether it's fuel or fertilizer or corn or beef, that goes a long way to selling that product. There's a lot that goes into the price of beef, for example. Farmers don't just create cattle overnight. This takes time, and we're working with all levels of industry to make sure that folks understand where does the price come from.
0: And as it relates to fertilizer specifically, do you think there is some improvement on the horizon for the farmer customer?
2: Yeah, absolutely. I mean, look, competition is the gold standard here. And when you have competition, prices come down. And so we're working collaboratively, not just with farmers and ranchers, but also with the fertilizer companies themselves. We look forward to reaching a just and equitable outcome with all of these stakeholders in the industry.
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1: Weather. Sunshine mixed with clouds at times this afternoon, with daytime highs approaching 79. Southwest winds 5 to 10 miles per hour. Partly cloudy again tonight. Lows level off around 59. Slight chance of rain showers tomorrow. Daytime highs approaching 80. Sunshine mixed with clouds at times. I'm meteorologist Carol Foster on Bluff Country 103.5 KNEI. Right now, it's 73 degrees.

0: 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It's brought to you by First Southeast Bank of Harmony and Canton. News on the way in a few minutes with Darren Swenson, and just a little FYI, they're doing some work. The final deck pour on the bridge in Lansing today, so expect some delays in the Iowa 9 and 26 work zone between now and 2 p.m. today. A lot of extra construction traffic going on now till 2 p.m. down there in Lansing. Got the Dirt Band on the way and Shane Proffitt next on KNDI.
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4: A Southwest Iowa man said he didn't believe his eyes after scratching off a $20,000 lottery prize.
3: Shane Farley won big in the Mega Money Scratch game. Shane, who lives in the Page County town of Essex, bought his lucky ticket at the local Casey's in town.
5: I took it home and scratched it. As I'm getting older, I can't see real good, so I went and got the glasses and checked it.
4: As his big win came into focus, the first question that came to his mind was a simple one. Now what?
5: I just didn't believe it, honestly. I cleaned up the area you scratch off real good, and then I was like, what do I do with this ticket? It was a Sunday. So like, what do I do with this ticket? Do I go hide under my pillow, not tell nobody, sit on it and guard it?
3: After claiming his prize, Shane said the first order of business is wrapping up a home improvement project.
5: Well, I've been remodeling my basement for like 3 years, and I finally am going to get the parts and the cabinetry and all the stuff and finish that.
3: The Iowa Lottery. Feel like a winionaire.
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1: With this information update, I'm Darren Swenson. The Decorah City Council will hold a work session tonight. The council will discuss the Fire Station Municipal Building Referendum Education Efforts. At last week's council meeting, the council set a $20.9 million bond referendum for November 3rd for a new fire station and a renovated municipal building. A similar bond issue was rejected by city voters last year. Tonight's work session will begin at 5:45 at City Hall. And the data center discussion will continue today with another meeting of the Washoe County Zoning Commission Subcommittee on Data Centers. The subcommittee will continue to develop draft ordinance language at 2 p.m. at the Courthouse Annex Building in Decorah. With this information update, I'm Darren Swenson.
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6: Sunshine mixed with clouds at times this afternoon, with daytime highs approaching 79. Southwest winds 5 to 10 miles per hour. Partly cloudy again tonight. Lows level off around 59. Slight chance of rain showers tomorrow. Daytime highs approaching 80. Sunshine mixed with clouds at times. I'm meteorologist Carol Foster on Bluff Country 103.5 KNEI. Right now, it's 73 degrees.

The stripe was white, it was 18 feet from the bow to the stern light. Second hand from a dealer in Atlanta, I rode up with Daddy when he went there to get her.

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0: almost midnight and time to go downstairs and go to work. 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
1: Well, here I sit by the window of this big old lonely mansion, looking out over the Smokies and owning everything I can see. 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

0: Gary Morris, Crystal Gale, making up for lost time. Sunshine right now, 73 here at KNEI Bluff Country. Weather for today, a high of 81. 61 tonight on the overnight, 83 tomorrow. 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
1: This is the Midday Market Update on Iowa Ag Matters. I'm Mark Magnuson, joined at midday by Justin McKinney of Comstock. Justin, what's happening with the trade in the grains?
2: Sharply higher on the corn after following yesterday's overnight. We opened up very strong on that backs of the Pro Farmer Tour. Again, history tells us that they might be a couple, 3 bushel, 4 bushel low. However, with a 73 national yield, that still means that we're likely going to face additional USDA cuts to production as the clock ticks forward. When those come, nobody knows, but they have a history of slow playing it. But it does kind of confirm to what other people were talking about, at least in the way of the corn yield for this year. And the soybeans were down 16.5 cents here today. Again, on the backs of the Pro Farmer, it appears that we do not have a soybean story out there other than the potential is still in the field.
1: What's happening on the livestock side of the trade?
2: Oh, nothing positive over there, Mark. Today we got the Douglas Port opening. Feeder cattle down 70 in the August. September's down 542. October down 557. I have not heard any news stories come out of that yet, how that's going, how many head will cross. I've heard that there's a fair amount of cattle that will cross, but we had that bullish cattle on feed report on Friday. Thought we'd see maybe a little bit of follow through on that today. Overall, headlines just pushing them feeder cattle down. Higher corn, Douglas border opening. Unknown, leadership from the White House, what direction we're going to actually head. Those imported tariffs or reduction to the 300,000 metric ton on Friday. Kind of a surprising that it was announced on Friday with the cattle on feed report. We didn't have any LRP available. Again, who knows where that's going to shake out. Fat cattle trading down $3 right off the bat this morning. Boxes off 84 cents. We had a really good week last week up until Friday on those boxes. Going to need to see some momentum pick up on those boxes as we move forward here if we expect to make much of a comeback here in the cattle.
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3: 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September corn up 10 and 3 quarters at 494 and a half. September soybeans down 13 and a quarter at 1211 and 3 quarters. September soybean meal up 220 at 319.90. September soybean oil down 259 at 66.76. Chicago wheat up 4 cents at 685 and a half. Minneapolis wheat down 4 cents at 695. Kansas City hard red wheat down a penny at 755 and a quarter. September oats up 4 and 3 quarters at 329. On the Merck, October live cattle down $4.08 at $213.85. September feeder cattle down $5.35 at $323.68. October lean hogs up 8 cents at $80.95. October pork cutout unchanged at $107.28. Class 3 milk up 11 cents at $16.66. That was a check of the midday markets on Iowa Ag Matters. I'm Mark Magnuson.
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0: KNEI Bluff Country 103.5, the lunch hour and weather forecast on the way. Cash words for this week: Veterans Memorial Hospital Auxiliary, Elliott Jewelers, and Waukon Chamber of Commerce Women's Wellness Night Out. Yeah, there's a lot of words there to remember, but those are the cash words for this week. The big date is Tuesday, September 1st, 4 to 7 p.m. at the Allen McKee Fairgrounds Pavilion. They're going to have 7 outstanding speakers and many women's wellness topics. They're going to have sandwiches and hors d'oeuvres and a cash bar available as well. Tickets on sale now at Veterans Memorial Hospital and Clinics, Elliott Jewelers, and Waukon Chamber of Commerce, and giving you a chance to win a Ladies Natural Malachite and Diamond Fashion Pendant on a 14-karat gold chain. And compliments of Elliott Jewelers of Waukon. Goodie bags will be given to the first 200 ladies who walk through the door on Tuesday, September 1st at 4 p.m. So listen in for It's Friday by Aaron Tippin. Yep, the guy that flies a plane, flies a jet, and has the mustache. That's the guy. And when you hear that, be the 21st caller, recite the cash words, and win $103.50. If you know this, Veterans Memorial Hospital Auxiliary, Elliott Jewelers, and Waukon Chamber of Commerce Women's Wellness Night Out.
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4: Sunshine mixed with clouds at times this afternoon, with daytime highs approaching 79. Southwest winds 5 to 10 miles per hour. Partly cloudy again tonight, lows level off around 59. Slight chance of rain showers tomorrow, daytime highs approaching 80. Sunshine mixed with clouds at times. I'm meteorologist Carol Foster on Bluff Country 103.5 KNEI. Currently, it's 75 degrees.

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2: This is Iowa Ag Matters, and it is time now for the conversation with Scott Stump of FFA as we talk about the restart of school for FFA students and also looking forward to the national convention.
3: Iowa State Fair 2026, Iowa Agribusiness Radio Network, here with Scott Stump. He is the CEO of the National FFA. Scott, thanks so much for taking the time to visit with us today.
4: Oh, it's a pleasure to be here and be at the Iowa State Fair.
3: All right, so of course, a big event here. FFA is well represented here in the state of Iowa. And of course, you know that with the national convention coming up and so many of our representatives come there from, go there from our state. And talk about a little bit about what you guys have got going on this year and what kind of things you're taking in here at the fair.
4: Yeah. So number one, I had the full tour of the fairgrounds and got the lay of the land with state officers and district officers this morning. And they were incredible tour guides. Number one, they did take me through all of the experiences that FFA members are having here, of showing livestock to displaying. Had a good visit with the tractor restoration project with a John Deere 4020, which was incredible. That young man put a shine on that hood that I couldn't do when I was in high school. We also then guided me to the best places to eat. So always introducing me to new fair foods. We did not try the caviar and chicken tenders.
3: You know, we thought about doing that, but even us, we couldn't get a sponsor for that. So, and I didn't want to give a week's pay, I think, to get it. But yeah, it looks like there's always something interesting here. Last year, you would have missed lobster roll and Dom Perignon.
4: Well, so there you go.
3: You can't go wrong.
4: Are always good.
3: Exactly. But of course, you have to hit the staples here, like the pork chop on a stick, the cookies, the hard-boiled eggs at the ag building. Got to see the butter cow and all that. So I'm sure you've gotten that tour.
4: We
3: already.
4: Did. Got yes. The butter cow. The line was too long for the hard-boiled eggs. But I tell you that you asked about what's going on. We just finished our 24-25 membership year and released the data here recently. And, you know, we are up over, again, a million young people nationwide as FFA members that are being served, 1,053,000. And the cool part on that is, though, just like here in Iowa, which also went up, the biggest expansion is due to new chapters forming. And so here in Iowa, two new communities are going to get access to FFA and ag education. Nationwide, nearly 200 new community coming into saying, yes, to FFA and ag education, there's young people being influenced. So we're excited about that growth.
3: And, you know, to see that growth still continuing, an organization that's been around and has had its roots so far into rural America, and as rural America seems to keep shrinking, it's nice to see that that strength is still growing. I mean, you're seeing FFA chapters in big cities even.
4: Absolutely. From Des Moines, which is coming back this year, thank goodness, all the way to Chicago and New York. In fact, 22 of the 24 largest metropolitan areas in the U.S. have agriculture education and FFA in them. And I just think it's that this generation are wanting to reconnect to food, to things that grow, to life, to finding a problem to solve. And so one of the other reasons I'm here at the State Fair is with the Clean Power Institute, which I joined their board in January. And there is a natural intersect between resource management that farmers and ranchers have been doing for millennia. And when you add in sunlight and wind, harvesting them in different ways for a value is an incredible asset to rural communities.
3: And, you know, what kind of messages do we give, like, these freshmen who are coming in this fall for the first time and maybe think they're in over their head in an organization like this?
4: Oh, you know what? That's where ag teachers, tremendous FFA advisors, those local instructors do the best job of just coaching them along. Many of them ask that young person to first pick a career path and then narrow in selecting all of the opportunities that they could look at, but picking the ones that are most important to get them where they want to go.
3: All right. And so you also got the national convention coming up very soon. And of course, you're going to have a lot of kids there. Talk about the preparations for that.
4: Absolutely. October 21st through 23rd in Indianapolis, Indiana. We are so excited to gather just over 70,000 individuals into Lucas Oil and Convention Center in Indianapolis, Indiana. And to those FFA members that are listening in, and advisors or community members or alumni, thank you for your support in getting those chapters to be able to come and experience the incredible that time they will have at National FFA Convention.
3: All right, and then I got to ask you about your history in FFA. What kind of things did you do when you were in the organization?
4: Yeah, so I didn't fall too far from the tree. My dad was my ag teacher. Mom was my 4-H club leader, so we got it both ways. But in FFA, really got heavily involved in, prepared public speaking, extemp. Did a little bit of dairy judging and poultry judging, led me down the path that I really didn't want to be in the poultry business, which is a great experience to know what you don't want to be in. bad. But as I continued on through that, was a state officer in Indiana, and then had the chance to teach and then come back to this role about 5 years ago.
3: All right. Well, we thank you so much for taking the time to share with us everything you guys have got going on. Appreciate you taking the time out of a very busy day.
4: Oh, thank you very much. Appreciate it.
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3: Well, that is going to put the wraps on another edition of the Iowa Ag Matters program. And, of course, all our coverage from the State Fair up on our YouTube channel. And, of course, we are still going through that for our stories at iowaagnet.com. We'll be checking out that YouTube channel. We are still uploading interviews that we've conducted here throughout the time at the Iowa State Fair. And, of course, thanks to everybody who stopped by to say hello. And, of course, thanks to Riley and thanks to Mark. And, of course, thanks to you for listening. This is Dustin Hoffman on the Iowa Agribusiness Radio Network. You've been listening to Iowa Ag Matters.
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1: Love country weather.
7: Sunshine mixed with clouds at times this afternoon, with daytime highs approaching 79. Southwest winds 5 to 10 miles per hour. Partly cloudy again tonight. Lows level off around 59. Slight chance of rain showers tomorrow. Daytime highs approaching 80. Sunshine mixed with clouds at times. I'm meteorologist Carol Foster on Bluff Country 103.5 KNEI. Currently, it's 75 degrees.

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0: Walk on by. 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Real soon, Earl Thomas Conley and Toby Keith. 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
1: Back on Iowa Ag Matters, it's time to go into that livestock marketplace. Greg McBride of Allendale rejoining that conversation with Mark Magnuson. Interested to hear what he says about cattle right now.
2: Let's talk about the other side of the ag marketplace. What's happening with the livestock trade?
3: Well, the big story that is driving the cattle was on the same thing on Friday is the announcement by President Trump that there's going to be 300,000 metric tons of ground beef that he imports. He wouldn't say on Friday who it was from. We're hearing that it's going to be Argentina, but then also selling that ground beef at like 25% under retail. So that really puts a crimp in things as far as U.S. beef production. It kind of hits back at the producer. Knocking back prices is obviously not something they want. So it's a situation that needs to be monitored. We did come back and finish mostly unchanged going into Friday's commitment of traders report, which was friendly. And so we've started out this today slightly higher on the cattle side of things, but this is a market that gapped lower on Friday, did come back and finish, but it's still at its lowest point that it's been in months. So we continue to watch that. Production is expected to start to take a small uptick as the as we start to open the port from Mexico to the United States to bring in cattle as well. That starts this week, and then next month we'll get two more ports that open up. But this is a situation with regard to cattle and cattle prices that ranchers are not going to be happy about as far as kind of cutting themselves at the knees here with not only bringing in a massive amount of ground beef, but also bringing it in at a lower cost than what they are able to produce. On the hog side of things, it is, again, we saw a nice recovery in the month of July, and now we've sold off again. We should be getting to a point where we see that seasonal low as we go into the end of August and beginning of September. We should see a nice comeback as it comes to procurement for World Pork Month, which is in October. But it's a time will tell type situation as this market is kind of faced the same negativity that the cattle market has. I don't know if that's more just seasonal or if it's due to the underlying effects of the cattle market as well.
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1: Well, a lot of Iowa schools back in session here as of this morning. And, of course, the FFA kids are looking forward to the national convention less than 2 months away. 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

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Vince Gill and Patty Loveless will be bringing you high school football this Friday night, the kickoff to the high school football season. And here's what we've got going on this Friday night on KNEI 103.5, the game of the week. Riceville at Turkey Valley. We'll bring that to you at 7 o'clock. Over on the Hawk, 100.5. Sumner, Fredericksburg at South Winneshiek at 7. 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
4: Sunshine mixed with clouds at times this afternoon, with daytime highs approaching 79. Southwest winds 5 to 10 miles per hour. Partly cloudy again tonight. Lows level off around 59. Slight chance of rain showers tomorrow. Daytime highs approaching 80. Sunshine mixed with clouds at times. I'm meteorologist Kara Foster on Bluff Country 103.5 KNEI. Currently, it's 75 degrees.

0: 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I'm Josh Blake, looking out here at the sun shining, and we've got 75 degrees. More country next with Dierks Bentley.
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1: Fox News, I'm Therese Crowley. President Trump posting in all caps, Iran is completely collapsing. Treasury Secretary Bessent calls it the end game with Iran. Every country's been given a timeline to shut down all business with Iran or be removed from the U.S. financial system. Senator John Barrasso tells Fox the goal.
2: Make Iran finally say, you're right, we were wrong. No nuclear weapon. Straits open.
1: A battle of the expert psychiatrists at Lindsey Clancy's murder trial. Final prosecution rebuttal witness believes Clancy suffered a major depressive episode, unlike defense testimony that she was clearly psychotic when she killed her three children. Beef on the hoof. The USDA reopening a border crossing at Douglas, Arizona for cattle from Mexico, saying concerns about the new world screwworm have dropped enough. The closing made the cattle shortage worse and prices higher. 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
9: Sunshine mixed with clouds at times this afternoon with a high of 79. South winds around 5 miles per hour. Partly cloudy again tonight. Lows dip down to about 61. A blend of clouds and sun tomorrow. Highs around 81. Sunny skies and dry Wednesday and Thursday with highs in the low 80s. I'm meteorologist Kara Foster on Bluff Country 103.5 KNEI. Right now, it's 76 degrees.

0: KRNAI Bluff Country 103.5, Ricky Skaggs and Scotty McCreary on the way in a little bit. Here's Ella Langley with Riley Green.
1: I was all but 22, I think at the time. 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

0: Ricky Skaggs on Bluff Country 103.5 KUNI 218. Temperature of 76 degrees. Looking at that still beautiful afternoon here. 81 for this afternoon's high. Got Scotty McCreary coming up in just a bit on KNEI.
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0: Joe Nichols' latest, C'est la vie. Good afternoon. I'm Josh Blake, 76 degrees. 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
1: This is the closing market report for Monday on the Iowa Agribusiness Radio Network. I'm Riley Smith. On the phone right now with Bill Moore of Price Futures Group as we wrap up another day in the ag marketplace. Bill, what do we see going on in the grain and livestock markets today?
2: It's kind of a mixed bag today, dependent upon the results of the Pro Farmer Tour. That was a big influence today. Showed a bullish surprise for the corn yield at 173 and change bushels per acre. Previously, USDA had pegged it at 180.6. So still a lot of uneven weather during the summer, and it took its toll on the crop. But the bean crop, surprisingly, was actually a little bit better than expected. So as a result, you've got corn down, corn up 7 right now. At one time, it was up 14. Beans are down 9. At one time, they were down 20. So a mixed bag there, and the wheat's kind of coattailing the piggyback and the corn up a couple cents. So that was a big deal. The Pro Farmer Tour is a big each year, and they give it a lot of credence, and they came in quite a bit lower on the corn.
1: That again was Bill Moore of Price Futures Group. We'll look at the numbers next.
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4: August 13th through the 23rd.
1: At the close, September corn up 7 3/4 at 491.5. December new crop up 7 even at 515.5. September soybeans down 9 even at 1216 even. November new crop down 15 1/4 at 1224.25. September soybean meal up 260 at 320.30. Soybean oil down 222 at 67.13. On the Merck, October live cattle down 4.33 at 213.60. September feeders down 4.80 at 324.23. October lean hogs up 25 cents at 81.13. October pork cutout unchanged at 107.28. And that's been a check of the closing market prices on the Iowa Agribusiness Radio Network. I'm Riley Smith.
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8: Sunshine mixed with clouds at times this afternoon with a high of 79. South winds around 5 miles per hour. Partly cloudy again tonight. Lows dip down to about 61. A blend of clouds and sun tomorrow. Highs around 81. Sunny skies and dry Wednesday and Thursday with highs in the low 80s. I'm meteorologist Carol Foster on Bluff Country 103.5 KNEI. Right now, it's 76 degrees.

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2: Fox News, I'm Tom Graham. Treasury Secretary Scott Bessent detailing what he calls Economic D-Day. He says the U.S. is imposing new sanctions on Iran with the goal of blocking Tehran's revenue sources.
3: Our objective is to sever every economic lifeline that sustains this tyrannical regime until Tehran stands alone.
2: Treasury Secretary giving countries trading with Iran a brief period to cut off those relationships. Hawaii feeling the impact of Tropical Depression Moki kicking up waves just south of the Big Island.
4: While it won't make a direct hit, it's still expected to bring heavy rain, flooding, and damaging winds. Moki comes just days after Hurricane Lala brushed by the Hawaiian Islands, dumping feet of rain. The Aloha State could see major rainfall through Monday.
2: Fox's Marianne Rafferty. 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
11: Sunshine mixed with clouds at times this afternoon with a high of 79. South winds around 5 miles per hour. Partly cloudy again tonight. Lows dip down to about 61. A blend of clouds and sun tomorrow. Highs around 81. Sunny skies and dry Wednesday and Thursday with highs in the low 80s. I'm meteorologist Kara Foster on Bluff Country 103.5 KNEI. Right now, it's 77 degrees.

0: 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I'm Josh, and right now 77 degrees. 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

0: Lake Shelton on KNEI, Bluff Country 103.5. Cash words for this week. Write them down so you're all ready to win some cash, like $103.50 on Friday, by knowing the cash words and being the 21st caller when we play the song It's Friday by Aaron Tippin. Now, here are your cash words. Veterans Memorial Hospital Auxiliary, Elliott Jewelers, and Walk-On Chamber of Commerce Women's Wellness Night Out. 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And it's going to be Tuesday, September 1st, 4 to 7 p.m. Seven different speakers on a variety of women's health topics, plus complimentary sandwiches and hors d'oeuvres. 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
7: Bluff Country weather.
8: Sunshine mixed with clouds at times this afternoon with a high of 79. South winds around 5 miles per hour. Partly cloudy again tonight. Lows dip down to about 61. A blend of clouds and sun tomorrow. Highs around 81. Sunny skies and dry Wednesday and Thursday with highs in the low 80s. I'm meteorologist Kara Foster on Bluff Country 103.5 KNEI.

0: Country favorites for the Tri-States, KNEI, Bluff Country 103.5, 78 degrees. 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
2: San Francisco 49ers owner Jed York today pleaded no contest to misdemeanor charges of disorderly conduct and possessing criminal tools. York was arrested Sunday in East Palestine, Ohio, on a charge of engaging in prostitution. But that charge was amended to the disorderly conduct charge. The California Post reported it obtained court documents that state York used a prostitution website to arrange to have sex with a female in exchange for $140 at a local trailer park. 49ers said in a statement, quote, "As this is a legal matter which has been resolved, we will not be providing any further comment at this time," unquote. The Cleveland Browns today officially named Deshaun Watson as their starting quarterback. Also at a trade of the NFL, the New England Patriots are trading receiver Kayshon Boutte to the Houston Texans in exchange for safety Jalen Reed and a draft pick.
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2: Fox News, I'm Tom Graham. Treasury Secretary Scott Bessent detailing what he calls Economic D-Day. He says the U.S. is imposing new sanctions on Iran with the goal of blocking Tehran's revenue sources.
3: Our objective is to sever every economic lifeline that sustains this tyrannical regime until Tehran stands alone.
2: Treasury Secretary giving countries trading with Iran a brief period to cut off those relationships. Hawaii feeling the impact of Tropical Depression Moki kicking up waves just south of the Big Island.
4: While it won't make a direct hit, it's still expected to bring heavy rain, flooding, and damaging winds. Moki comes just days after Hurricane Lala brushed by the Hawaiian Islands, dumping feet of rain. The Aloha State could see major rainfall through Monday.
2: Fox's Marianne Rafferty. 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
1: Love Country Weather.
12: Sunshine mixed with clouds at times this afternoon with a high of 79. South winds around 5 miles per hour. Partly cloudy again tonight. Lows dip down to about 61. A blend of clouds and sun tomorrow. Highs around 81. Sunny skies and dry Wednesday and Thursday with highs in the low 80s. I'm meteorologist Carol Foster on Bluff Country 103.5 KNEI. Right now, it's 78 degrees.

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0: 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And the KNEI game of the week, Riceville at Turkey Valley at 7 p.m. over on the Hawk, 100.5 FM. 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
1: We'll be at WFR, 615 Old Highway 9 in Waukon from 11 to 1:30 this Tuesday. 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Again, it's this Tuesday from 11 to 1:30 at WFR on Old Highway 9 west of Waukon.
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0: Ashley Cook and the Baby Blues, KNEI, Bluff Country 103.5. Nice weather day today for many students across the tri-state area, especially in northeast Iowa. Kids have returned, so remember all those driving skills and the little ones and the, you know, the older kids, everyone out and about. School buses, don't be passing the school buses, you know, that's not a good thing. And obviously, you know, texting while you're behind the wheel, that sort of thing, looking down at your phone, and things could end up different if you know what I'm talking about. But yeah, have a safe school year and an enjoyable one, of course. Learn lots of things, all right? Never quit learning. 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Right now, 77 at KNEI, Bluff Country.
1: Hey, it's Zach Bennett with today's Pure American Country Radio Minute. It was on this date in 1897, songwriter and publisher Fred Rose was born in Evansville, Indiana. Fred grew up in St. Louis. He helped support his family by playing piano and singing for tips in saloons, but by the 1940s, he had become one of the architects of Nashville's entire music business. In 1942, he and Roy Acuff founded Acuff Rose Publishing. Fred also recruited Hank Williams to MGM, helped shape Hank's songs, and gave writers like Felice and Bootlow Bryant and Don Gibson a place to develop. Rose wrote country standards of his own, too, including Blue Eyes Crying in the Rain, recorded decades later, of course, by Willie Nelson. When the Country Music Hall of Fame inducted its first members in 1961, there was no doubt Fred Rose should have been one of them, and he was. He helped prove Nashville could build an entire industry around the people who wrote the songs. I'm Zach Bennett. That's today's Pure American Country Radio Minute.
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Sunshine mixed with clouds at times this afternoon with a high of 79. South winds around 5 miles per hour. Partly cloudy again tonight. Lows dip down to about 61. A blend of clouds and sun tomorrow. Highs around 81. Sunny skies and dry Wednesday and Thursday with highs in the low 80s. I'm meteorologist Kara Foster on Bluff Country 103.5 KNEI. Right now, it's 78 degrees.

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1: This is financial advisor Mike Alexander from Edward Jones, bringing the daily financial market report. Major equity indexes ended modestly lower, with technology stocks underperforming ahead of NVIDIA's closely watched earnings report on Wednesday. Long-term treasury yields declined and bonds rebounded from last week's sell-off, supported by reports that the Treasury Department could utilize its Treasury General Account to help fund buybacks and provide additional liquidity to the market. In commodities, crude oil fell 2% to $85 a barrel as Treasury Secretary Bessent unveiled a new global sanction plan to isolate Iran's economy. On the trade front, U.S.-Canada negotiations broke down on Friday, triggering a new U.S. tariff on 50% of 50% on roughly $20 billion of Canadian goods, and prompting Canada to pledge a dollar-for-dollar retaliatory measure beginning September 8th. The develops weighed on the Canadian dollar while gold climbed to its highest level in 3 months as investors sought safety amid rising geopolitical and trade uncertainty. Overall, markets appear to be balancing trade and geopolitical concerns against easing bond yields and anticipation surrounding NVIDIA's earnings, which could provide an important gauge of AI-related spending and broader market sentiment. Today, the Dow was up 140 points to close at 53,417. The NASDAQ was down 200 points at 25,980. And the S&P 500 was down 21 points to close at 76,53. In the bond market, the 10-year Treasury yield is trading at 4.7%. In commodity markets, the price of crude oil was down $2.02 to close at $85 a barrel. And the spot price of gold was up $28.70 to close at $4,709.30 an ounce. In stocks of local interest, Apple was up 99 cents at $310.34. John Deere was up $1.17 at $648.64. Dollar General was up $1.92 at $125.33. Fastenal was up 2 cents at $51.28. AT&T was up 40 cents at $25.69. Pfizer was down 10 cents at $27.97. Walmart was up $2.97 at $106.49. Bank of America was up 64 cents at $62.33. Hormel Foods was up 21 cents at $24.09. Ford was down 48 cents at $13.93. And Meta was up $9.12 to close at $559.02. This has been today's Financial Market Report, brought to you by Edward Jones, member SIPC, serving individual investors with personalized attention and financial advice at 1324 Rossville Road in Waukon. If you would like additional information, please contact us at 568-4836. Daily commentary is also located on our website at edwardjones.com.
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2: Fox News, I'm John Saucier. Canadian Prime Minister Mark Carney working on a trade agreement on U.S. tariffs and says while they were able to make some progress, talks ultimately fell apart because of demands from the United States.
3: We made progress. We did make some progress in recent weeks. In the end, that momentum reversed. And we could not accept what the U.S. had offered, nor could we give what they asked.
2: President Trump accusing Canada of ripping off the U.S. for years in a recent post on Truth Social. Some Canadian goods imported into the United States now facing a 50% tariff. Treasury Secretary Scott Bessent questioning Canadian Prime Minister Carney's decision not to agree to a deal.
4: Is he trying to benefit himself, the Liberal Party, or the Canadian people? Because they were offered a very good job.
2: The Canadian Prime Minister blamed a collapse in trade talks on U.S. negotiators issuing a bunch of last-minute demands, vowed to set his own tariffs in retaliation starting next month. 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
5: The Star-Spangled Banner, thanks to Veterans Memorial Hospital of Waukon.

0: This information update brought to you by Campsite RV in Cresco and also Veterans Memorial Hospital of Waukon.
1: With this information update, I'm Darren Swinson. The concrete was poured on the deck for the New Lansing Bridge today. Clayton Burke with the Iowa Department of Transportation says everything went well and it was a great day to pour.
2: High humidity, low wind speed, lower temperatures that help keep the concrete at the right temperature where it cures the best. So really a great combination.
1: Burke was asked what's next for the project.
2: We want to make sure that the deck is as strong as it possibly can be. So we keep the top of the deck wet, because when the concrete's curing, if it loses water out of the surface becomes weaker. So we keep the top wet with sprinklers and burlap, and we will keep it wet for 7 days. And then all the burlap comes off, and we can start working on the safety railings on the side of the decks. While all that's going on, we're also working on the roadway. So we've got the Iowa roadway work going on, and the last of the Wisconsin roadway work will be starting soon. So really quite a bit going on this week.
1: Burke says even though they have made great progress on the bridge this summer, largely due to the weather, the DOT as of right now is sticking with its scheduled opening for the spring of 2027. With this information update, I'm Darren Swinson.
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7: Lows level off around 61 tonight under partly cloudy skies. South winds around 5 miles per hour. Sunshine mixed with clouds at times again. Tomorrow, high temperatures reach up to 81. 64 tomorrow night, slight chance of thunderstorms. Dry Wednesday and Thursday under clear skies with highs in the low 80s. I'm meteorologist Carol Foster on Bluff Country 103.5 KNEI. Currently, it's 77 degrees.

0: 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Temperature right now at 77.
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I'm Josh Blake. Thanks so much for listening. Beautiful Monday evening. Here's Carly Pearce.

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7: Lows level off around 61 tonight under partly cloudy skies. South winds around 5 miles per hour. Sunshine mixed with clouds at times again. Tomorrow, high temperatures reach up to 81. 64 tomorrow night, slight chance of thunderstorms. Dry Wednesday and Thursday, under clear skies, with highs in the low 80s. I'm meteorologist Carol Foster on Bluff Country 103.5 KNEI. Currently, it's 77 degrees.

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Right now, 79. 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
2: Fox News, I'm Tom Graham. Nearly 90,000 people have been asked or ordered to leave their homes in Nevada. The so-called Hawk Fire continues to rage near Reno. Fox Weather's Max Gordon.
3: Dry conditions and strong winds fueled the fire. Officials say it was human caused, but wouldn't elaborate further as an investigation continues. Six people have been injured, three firefighters and three civilians.
2: A wildfire burning more than 15,000 acres so far. President Trump says his administration is taking steps to expand school choice as millions of students return to class.
4: The United States spends more money on education than any other country in the world by double, and our results should be better than they are.
2: Parents are eligible for a federal tax credit to cover tuition and other costs of private schools. Opponents, though, fear the money will be taken from traditional public schools. 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
16: Lows level off around 61 tonight under partly cloudy skies. South winds around 5 miles per hour. Sunshine mixed with clouds at times again. Tomorrow, high temperatures reach up to 81. 64 tomorrow night, slight chance of thunderstorms. Dry Wednesday and Thursday under clear skies with highs in the low 80s. I'm meteorologist Carol Foster on Bluff Country 103.5 KNEI. 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
1: Which country star said, "I don't have a pass," when she was asked by security to go on stage at a music festival? She said, "I am the pass." We would never expect this. This person's so humble. Tell you about what's going on. Coming up on the Sam Alex Show.

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1: Lainey Wilson said she was playing a festival, small town, Colorado, and the music, the intro music was playing. She had to go on stage, had a guitar strapped on. The security person said, "Where's your pass, young lady?" She said, "I am the pass." Like, the picture of the pass is her face. She said, "I can't believe I said that," but she had to get on stage, right? For the Sam Mihalik Show.
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1: It is T.R. Thomas Redhead that has the Soundtrack to Life tour over 20 cities, coast to coast. Connor Smith, who we met when they were just cleaning up the neighborhood after a big storm in Nashville. Ernest, Emily Ann Roberts, and more. 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Plus, he's teaming up with another country star. We'll tell you more about that straight ahead.
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16: Lows level off around 61 tonight under partly cloudy skies, south winds around 5 miles per hour.
6: Sunshine mixed with clouds at times again. Tomorrow, high temperatures reach up to 81. 64 tomorrow night, slight chance of thunderstorms. Dry Wednesday and Thursday under clear skies with highs in the low 80s. I'm meteorologist Kara Foster on Bluff Country 103.5 KNEI. Right now, 76.

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1: Fox News, I'm John Saucier. Treasury Secretary Scott Bessent announcing a new round of sanctions against Iran as talks of reopening the Strait of Hormuz remain stalled. The Treasury Secretary claims no country that works with Iran will be able to avoid sanctions.
2: The actions of Treasury and other agencies will tighten the noose and block every potential source of revenue that funds the IRGC and the evil Iranian regime.
1: Well, the Secretary of War, Pete Hegseth, he's visiting a military supplier in Wisconsin today. He says these new sanctions don't rule out the idea of more strikes against Iran.
3: If Iran is foolish enough to overplay their hand or mess with the American military, we'll do what we need to do.
1: China is one of several nations that buys oil from Iran. Iran says it will respond harshly to these new sanctions, warn any country's support for the sanctions will be seen as an act of war. 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
11: Low level off around 61 tonight under partly cloudy skies, south winds around 5 miles per hour. Sunshine mixed with clouds at times again. Tomorrow, high temperatures reach up to 81. 64 tomorrow night, slight chance of thunderstorms. Dry Wednesday and Thursday under clear skies with highs in the low 80s. I'm meteorologist Carol Foster on Bluff Country 103.5 KNEI. Right now, it's 75 degrees.